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3: 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It's KZWA's Grown Folks Fright Night. 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

0: Lake Charles, get ready, because Friday, October 30th, KZWA is setting the city on fire with Grown Folks Fright Night Halloween Ball. This ain't your average Halloween party. We're bringing grown folks, good music, good food, freaky costumes, but nothing too hot, and vibes all night long. Come dress to the nines for the best dress contest with first, second, and third place prizes. Then step onto the floor and show us what you've got in the hottest dance-off contest of the night. DJ K-Dub will be on the ones and twos. Jewel's Cafe food truck will be outside serving up something delicious. And the one and only Levert the Bassman will be hosting. It's happening at the KPC Hall, 2526 Opelousas Street, starting at 9 p.m. until. 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It's KZWA's Grown Folks Fright Night. Don't miss it.
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0: It's your girl, Dee Dee McGuire. 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
1: 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And the one and only Levert the Bassman will be hosting. 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It's KZWA's Grown Folks Fright Night. 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

0: Lake Charles, get ready, because Friday, October 30th, KZWA is setting the city on fire with Grown Folks Fright Night Halloween Ball. This ain't your average Halloween party. We're bringing grown folks, good music, good food, freaky costumes, but nothing too hot, and vibes all night long. Come dress to the nines for the best dress contest with first, second, and third place prizes. Then step onto the floor and show us what you've got in the hottest dance-off contest of the night. DJ K-Dub will be on the ones and twos. Jewel's Cafe food truck will be outside serving up something delicious. And the one and only Levert the Bassman will be hosting. It's happening at the KPC Hall, 2526 Opelousas Street, starting at 9 p.m. until. Tickets are $15 in advance and $20 at the door. 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It's KZWA's Grown Folks Fright Night. Don't miss it.
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0: Lake Charles, get ready, because Friday, October 30th, KZWA is setting the city on fire with Grown Folks' Fright Night Halloween Ball. 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It's KZWA's Grown Folks Fright Night. 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
1: How y'all feeling out there?
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1: Southern soul in the air. 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Most of y'all should learn to save the drama. 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Partner, this ain't about lip profession. Most cap rap, but forget to leave a message. This ain't about where you're from, but how you rock.

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opponents, enemies, our haters, if you will believe and spread words of death, saying things like he or she is dead in the water. At those times when we become distracted, are less productive, or fall by the wayside. Dead in the sense that you are finished, are no longer a viable life force. But today, I say to those who speak death, that I am Lazarus and risen from the dead.

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Lake Charles and surrounding areas, all the way down there to Opelousas and all the way down to Beaumont, Texas. This your boy, Harold Gilbert. 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

Don't. Forty, what's up, shebang? 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What am I now possessed? How do I feel to refresh? 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

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Where my church people at? 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

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I gotta say something to them, y'all. 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
1: School's back in session for all of our Calcasieu Parish, so make sure you give my babies and young adults all the support they need. This next song goes out to my kids and educators. Hope you guys all have a great day.

0: Hey, good morning. Welcome good to morning. The show. It is, what is today? Tuesday.
1: Tuesday the 13th.
0: Yes, it is. Good morning to Trey G.
2: Hey, happy Tuesday.
0: And good morning to comedian JJ Williamson.
3: Good morning, good morning, good morning, good people. Tuesday is Tuesday.
0: All righty. I hope everybody had a wonderful night last night. Of course, I know it was all about Monday Night Football. We'll get into that coming up a little later. Right now, though, let's get to the five things you need to know to start your day.
4: The five things you need to know right now on DD and the
0: Morning. So, you know, last week we were talking about, and I kind of mentioned about how Donald Trump now, he's running ads. And they were saying he was running ads about him and everything else that he's been doing. And so they were all like, wait a minute, that's taxpayers' money. Yeah. What are you doing? And then Donald Trump said, no, it's not. I mean, it is, but these are PSAs.
5: Yeah, the folks starting to see the game, huh?
0: Yeah. He sat up there and just did some ads for himself, but claimed they were PSAs.
5: Right,
0: but a judge
5: right.
0: says, use a lie. A judge says he's lying.
3: User.
0: Yeah. Yeah. You got to pay for him. Take a listen.
6: A judge has ruled that the taxpayer-funded TV ads promoting President Trump's policies must stop airing immediately. The judge says the coalition challenging the legality of those ads is likely to succeed on the merits of their lawsuit. The White House claims the ads are public service announcements, but President Trump said he'll now use political fundraising money to pay for them, raising questions about whether taxpayers should be refunded.
0: Yes, we should.
3: Yeah,
5: absolutely.
0: And whatever happened to our refunds from those tariffs?
3: Oh, yeah,
0: what happened to that refund? What happened to the $5,000 he said we gonna get? What happened to... Anybody caught up with these lies yet?
5: The only one that he did and that he hangs his hat on is the 1776, the $1,776 he gave to military members.
0: Oh, okay.
5: Yeah. I was like, my God, bro.
0: All right. I was just wondering.
5: He lie a lot, but that's him.
0: Yeah, he does lie a lot.
5: That's him.
0: That's crazy to say about our president. He lie a lot.
5: Yeah.
0: That's great leadership.
5: Yeah.
3: Well, ladies and gentlemen, let's talk about the WNBA finals that's about to take place, man. Shout out to Angel Reese and Atlanta Dream. They are going to be in the finals for the first time since 2013. And Angel Reese, man, she sat down and talked about it and said, you know what? We knew from day one.
7: What's going through your mind right now as you go to your first finals for your career, but also for this franchise since 2013?
8: I manifested this. When I came to Atlanta, I knew what I was getting. This team has poured so much into me. We pour so much into each other. I posted and tweeted 10-10-25 that I was manifesting the finals, and this is my moment. I'm supposed to be here. I thank God for this moment, and I'm just so thankful.
3: Man, shout out to her, man. Yeah, she going to the finals, man.
0: That's good.
5: They said she made it before, like, Caitlin Clark and a lot of people that was voted, that was drafted ahead of her.
0: Right.
3: Yeah. It was her first time, good man. Yeah, man. So she got them points, man. She balling. She took her game to another level. Now, let's talk about this video that's been going viral, man. It was this these two brothers in the car got pulled over.
0: Mm-hmm.
3: Got pulled over, and, man, the older brother had some drugs on him.
0: Oh, no.
3: Had some drugs on him, and apparently he must have had a record already. Well, he asked his younger brother to do something, and it was fatal.
9: According to Police Chief John Zumalt, D'Angelo repeatedly asked his brother over and over again to get rid of the drugs or he'll never get out of prison. Wayne eventually gives in. D'Angelo then reaches into the back of his pants to pull out the cocaine. Once Wayne gets it, he lowers his head into his lap, ingesting the drug. Not long after doing so, Wayne dies.
10: His cause of death is known to be acute cocaine toxicity.
11: He died as a result within an hour of eating that cocaine so his older brother wouldn't have to take the charge and go to prison.
9: Instead, one brother is now dead and the other nowhere to be found. Less than an hour before his death, Wayne expresses loyalty to his older brother for a final time.
12: Love you, bro.
3: Dang. Yeah, man, the ultimate sacrifice, man. For him to do that, man, and feel like, you know, I don't know why he thought his brother was going to overcome that.
5: Yo.
0: Who got the story? Well, I got questions. So who told the story and he already is in trouble about the cocaine and now the brother's dead, but he's on the run, but the story is told now anyway.
3: Oh, Lord. And see, I don't know how he got away. I have
0: that's
3: no
0: trying to, did he get
3: idea.
0: Away? Because the police now know that he had cocaine.
3: Dang.
0: And it was given to his brother and the brother has died. So what you running, like we all
5: or maybe he was able to bond out. And then they saw that
0: happen.
5: Because
0: he didn't have it.
5: Yeah, he didn't have it on him at the time. He was able to bond out. Then they saw that in the video. Then they was like, oh, no, he has to be.
0: Those are five. I'm confused. I gotta find out more about this.
5: I
0: gotta find out more. Those are the five. We gotta stop. All right, listen. How about this? $1,000 while I figure this story out. You can answer 10 questions correctly all within a minute and win some cash at 833-TALK-2-DEEDEE.
3: That's 833-825-5233.

0: College Oaks, Henry Heights, Cooley, Prion Lake, Dolby, and every Lake Charles school bus. 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
1: Good morning. It's Dee Dee in the morning. About to get into the $1,000 minute game.
2: Come on.
1: I see Trey G's with me, also comedian JJ Williamson.
2: Hey, hey.
1: Now, according to this, you guys, they say that 66% of men keep this from their childhood. What is it? You play with? What?
3: I don't like the way that sounds.
1: What the hell?
2: That's why I just tried to move
1: what
2: on.
1: Right. Wait.
3: Yeah. Something you play with.
1: What did I?
2: It's just the way it came out your mouth.
3: Yeah, and you was like, huh? Something you play with.
2: Someone you play with.
3: It just sounds freaky.
1: It's just, you know what, y'all.
3: Nah, ain't no us, that's you.
2: That's you.
3: You know what you did.
1: It's y'all. God, okay, forget it. Y'all ain't gonna get it.
3: Please
1: then.
3: Tell me that.
1: Damn. Yeah. It's something you play with.
3: Go ahead, JJ. What you got?
2: It ain't that.
3: He said, I can't say it.
1: Okay, all right. 70% of men keep their baseball glove from their childhood. You play
3: really?
1: With it, don't you? You play with a baseball glove. Am I lying?
3: You're not wrong.
1: Thank you. I tried to give you a tip, and y'all could. Well,
2: see, that's how it is.
1: Let's get into it.
4: Boss up with a bag. You got the answers. We got that brain. $1,000 all for you with the $1,000 minigame.
1: Oh, God.
4: Exclusively on DNA. What happened
1: to you guys?
2: Some talent. Too beautiful and too tall.
3: You need to go get yourself together.
1: Y'all need to get yourself. I just said. Okay.
3: Hey, take a minute. You need to take a little walk around the station or something.
1: No, y'all do. Because I don't know where y'all's minds are this morning.
3: Go to the freezer. You too hot this
1: there
3: morning.
1: There we go. Now he's talking about freezer.
3: Yeah, see? You too hot this morning.
2: See? And what
1: you
2: used to be in the freezer?
1: Me.
2: Me.
1: Hey, good morning. Who's this? Is this Erica?
5: Erica.
1: Hi, Erica. Welcome to the show. I'm sorry. I don't know what's going on with this show this morning.
5: It's too early. And the kids out of school today.
1: Are they?
3: Really? Why? Fall break.
5: Professional development.
3: That too.
1: Hold on a second.
2: Where was this when I was a kid?
1: Right.
2: Oh, Lord.
5: Right. They get more days off.
1: Wait, hold on a second. Let me ask you this. So professional development is for the parents. No, for the teachers.
5: Yeah. Right. Teacher work day. They get more days out.
1: Hold on a second.
3: They used to call it a teacher staff development day.
1: We never even had that. My teacher never developed.
5: No.
3: What you mean?
2: Nah.
1: They were the same from year to year.
2: Yeah.
3: Man.
1: They never had no chance to get better.
3: Nah. Some kids on fall break too now. Some kids are on fall break, so keep that in
5: That's
3: mind.
5: That's true.
1: By the way, Erica, where are you calling us from?
5: Mobile, Alabama.
1: That's what I'm talking about. All right, well, listen, Erica, we're going to spin this wheel. Hopefully we can get you some extra cash. Here we go.
6: DG.
7: JJ from the SIP.
6: Trey G.
7: JJ from the SIP. $10 bonus.
2: Oh, you ain't going to need that 10, Erica. You finna get this 1,000. You ready? You're going to get the 1,000. But that 10 will help sometime, too. Now, look, if you don't know the answer, please say pass. We have time. We're going to come back to it. You ready to get this early morning money?
5: Yes.
2: Here we go. Who is your favorite artist on the radio right now?
5: Beyonce.
2: What is your favorite song for her?
5: Cut Off.
2: Okay. What planet spins the

0: slowest in our solar system?
1: Jupiter.
0: Uh-uh.
1: Mars.
0: Uh-uh.
1: Venus.
0: There it is, there it is. What year was the first cell phone sold?
1: 1990.
0: Uh-uh.
1: 95.
0: Uh-uh, pass. What animal represents an Aries in the zodiac chart?
1: Horse.
0: Uh-uh.
1: Oh, God. Fish.
0: Okay, we'll come back to it. How old is WNBA player Angel Reese?
1: Who is she?
0: No, how old is she?
1: Oh, 20.
0: Uh-uh, keep going.
1: 19.
0: 21. 22. What's the capital of Connecticut?
1: Oh, God. I don't know, Pat.
0: Okay, who on the morning show usually drives a lemon? Trey G or D.D.?
1: Trey G.
0: No, man.
2: Damn, Erica. Oh.
0: That's all right. That's let me tell you love the effort.
2: Let me tell you what's so crazy. On my way in this morning, there was a new something went off in my car. It said I need coolant again or something.
0: Dang.
2: And all I thought was, I'm changing the name to my car to the Big L.
3: What?
2: The Big L.
3: It need coolant?
2: The Big L. And let me tell you why it's called the Big L. It could either be because I took an L or it's the Big Lemon.
3: Oh, God.
2: It's the biggest L.
3: Yeah, for real. She need a Toyota or something.
0: For real.
3: It shouldn't be leaking coolant. Yeah, well, what you done done?
2: I don't know. It's the Big L. That's what it's called now.
0: You need old Ford.
2: My mother used to say it stood for found on the road dead.
0: Yeah.
2: All right. Listen, Erica, you got 3 out of 8.
1: Oh.
2: Y'all didn't even get to 10. You got 3 out of 8. What you missed was this one. What year was the first cell phone sold? 1983. What animal represents an Aries in our zodiac charts? A ram. How old is WNBA player Angel Reese? She's 24. What is the capital of Connecticut? Hartford. And who on the morning show usually drives a lemon? It is me. All right. So listen, 3 out of 8. $10 every correct. That's $30. Throw in that extra $10. It's $40. Nobody walks away from the show at less than $50.
0: Hey, don't be thankful, Erica. Come on, man.
2: Yay. All right. Congrats. Do me a favor. Tell everybody the show. They gave you a shot at $1,000.
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0: 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It's KZWA's Grown Folks Fright Night. 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
13: Here's another Mad Minute prank call.
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13: On DD in the morning.
1: Ella, here we go. It's time for the Mad Minute. Who are you getting ready to make mad?
15: I'm ready to make my mama mad this morning.
1: Your mother. What's your mama's name?
15: Her name is Phyllis.
1: So you're about to make Mama Phyllis mad. What are you going to tell her?
15: I'm going to tell her that I went to jail because I got pulled over with something in my car that I wasn't supposed to have in my car. And, honey, she just to go AWOL on me.
16: Hello? Hey, Mama.
15: Uh-huh.
16: I was just calling you to let you know, Mama, that I just got caught with some stuff in my car that I wasn't supposed to have in my car, Mama. They just take me to jail. What the f*** you got in your mother f- car, Shantae?
15: Mama, I can't talk about it right now, but it was something I had in my car that I wasn't supposed to have in my car.
16: What is it? Don't tell me that damn lie. What are you up there doing?
15: I ain't doing nothing. It was just a little incident that I just had, Mama. It was just a misunderstanding.
16: If it's a misunderstanding, why the f*** they finna take you to jail?
15: I need some help, Mama. I know I'm finna go to jail, Mama.
16: Help for what?
15: Just get ready to handcuff me.
16: I'm not happy you get out. You know what? You make that bed, you lay in it.
15: Well, what am I supposed to do then?
16: Lay it out, damn it. Lay the f***ing shit out.
15: I don't want to stay in jail, Mama. I want to come home. I need to go home. If he finna get ready to come over here, he running. He talking to another police and stuff, Mama. I know if it's they gonna call for bags up, I know I'm supposed to go to jail.
16: You go. That don't make no damn sense what your ass up there doing.
15: Everybody make mistakes, Mama. That's part of being human, Mama. I just made a little mistake.
16: I ain't never made no mistake, and I'll be 56 this month on the 23rd. So don't tell me about everybody made mistakes. When they take you to jail, you go in there, you get your cell, and lay down and go to sleep.
15: See, Mama, that's the police officer, Mama. They got the... Mama, I'm finna go to jail.
16: Well, bye. Bye.
1: Hold up, Phyllis.
16: Who is this?
1: Phyllis, I just want you to know something right now, Phyllis. You are on the Mad Minute. Phyllis.
16: Oh, my gosh.
1: Phyllis, I love you. I love you. Girl, you sound like my mama. I was like, Mama? Phyllis, you want to get ready to help your daughter?
16: Nah, I'm gonna go up there and check over. I wasn't gonna get an ass, though.
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0: We're so Lake Charles.
2: Good morning. It's DD in the Morning. What is today? It is Tuesday, October 13th. Everybody is here. I see Trey G and comedian JJ Williamson. Now, listen, let's get into these hot topics because there's a lot going on. But wait a minute. Did y'all hear what's going on at Six Flags? They done closed a bunch of Six Flags. We got to tell you right now what's going on. Here we go.
3: Welcome to the chat. 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
2: The first thing we got to talk about is you guys saw this yesterday, right, with your president and the Department of Justice going in to get Representative Ilhan Omar. Y'all saw this?
5: Yes. Mm.
2: This is crazy because you guys already know that she has been one of those who strongly opposes Trump. She's the one who will stand up to him and everything else. He says she's crooked. You know, she's from Somalia and everything. You guys know this, right? And so some people are saying he targeted her because she speaks out against him. He's had the Department of Justice target her and raid her home yesterday.
5: Oh, wow.
2: Y'all, they raided her home like around 6 o'clock in the morning. They're claiming that, when she got over here illegally, they said. But they said she did, but she became a citizen at 17. She was 12 years old when she got here.
5: Yo.
2: And she became a citizen at 17. But anyway, here's what your president had to say after her house was raided.
6: I understand they're looking at her very carefully. I've always found her to be totally crooked personally, but that has nothing to do with me. I think she's a terrible person, just a complainer. She comes from a country that is a non-country, and then she comes over here and she complains about our constitution. I think she's a terrible person, but that's really up to the DOJ. I have nothing to do with it.
2: So he says it's up to the DOJ, the Department of Justice, which is the ones that, isn't it run by his personal lawyer?
5: Man.
2: Something like that, y'all?
5: We see what be going on with this administration. They continue to use their power in the corrupt, most corrupt way.
2: Right.
5: Come on, man. And abuse it.
2: She's a Democrat, by the way. Ilhan Omar, she's a Minnesota Democrat. And she, again, has been opposing him. And so they say he did this in retaliation.
5: This is.
2: And using the Department of Justice to do it. Just abusing their power.
5: Part of course of him.
2: Abusing.
5: And then he does Letitia like this,
2: yep,
5: too. And anybody who opposes him, they make his ish list.
2: This is crazy, y'all, what we're living in, right?
5: Yeah.
2: But this is what America, y'all voted for. And some of them are probably okay because they feel like it ain't bothering them. But let's move on and talk about this. The Six Flags. Y'all saw this now?
5: Yeah.
2: They said they had to close like 9 of them or something like that.
5: Damn.
2: Six Flags temporarily closes 9 rides across 6 parks after a man fell to his death from the Georgia ride.
5: Ooh-wee. Y'all gonna get enough of these roller coasters, man.
2: Okay.
5: Yeah. That's why I can't get on them.
2: Did y'all see where there was a couple and you could see they went live on like Facebook or Instagram or something?
5: Uh-huh.
2: And they were saying, I guess this man that fell, they were on the ride, or they kept hearing the ride click, like it was unlocking but locking.
5: Oh, damn.
2: And then they said, I guess the man fell on other people and fell on their cart. And they thought it was, because it's a Halloween, they thought it was a Halloween prank.
5: Really? No. I saw the other day, too, there was a video going around on social media of a roller coaster going up, but it got stuck and it stopped. So everybody had to get off the roller coaster
2: and walk down
5: the roller coaster.
7: Hell no.
5: I said, oh no, I can't do it.
2: You see, I don't do JJ, you do roller coasters.
7: I used to, but I'm designating myself just to hold your bag. If I get on the ride, it's going to be in the front when we first walk in.
5: Shut up.
7: Kid ride.
5: Shut up. No, for real.
7: I'm going to be like, you know I'm tall enough.
5: JJ going to be the tallest one on the teacup.
7: Right. I'm like, I want to be in the front of the dinosaur.
5: No, but you're not wrong, though.
7: Man,
5: at all.
7: I can't do it no more.
2: Finally, though, can we talk about Chris Brown? So they're saying, I guess this woman, this was the former housekeeper who sued Chris Brown for what, like did she get $9 million?
5: Well, she had got like, what, like 12 or something like that at first, and then the judgment was knocked down, to about $9 million.
7: Oh, reduced it down.
5: They did.
7: Oh,
5: wow. They did. They felt like what she originally was approved for was a little too much, and then they knocked her judgment down. Well, now the former housekeeper is taking further legal action, is what they are saying, trying to collect her coins. Maria Avila is her name. She's currently demanding a warrant be issued for Chris Brown, basically because she's saying he's trying to like stall out giving her this $9 million. She pretty much is saying the documents that he submitted to the court make it really confusing as to when she's going to get her money. Maria say, I want mine ASAP.
2: I know. Man, that's right. I'm in Maria.
7: And what's her name again?
5: Maria Avila is her name.
7: Avila.
5: Mm-hmm.
7: Well, she gonna get that money and buy her Avila.
5: Shut up.
7: Boy.
2: Avila.
5: It's however you pronounce it. Yeah, you go ahead if you want to do that.
7: Yeah.
5: You play in that arena if you want to.
2: Yeah.
5: You play in that arena if you want to.
2: Hey, but let me just say this. I will say this. She posted a picture. They posted a picture of her.
5: Yo.
2: Girl, get that. Get, she needed it. She has a big gash in her forehead from, I guess, a dog had bit her, and then under her eye.
5: Yeah. You know what's crazy, though? The original picture that they posted of her injuries was terrible. It was even worse because the bruising was so fresh.
2: Yeah. Mm.
5: You know what I'm saying? That recent picture that they posted, she had healed a little bit.
2: Uh-huh.
5: Yeah, oh, boy.
2: All right. Well, listen, everybody. There you go. Those right there are your hot topics. Coming up, we got some cash for you, $1,000.
5: Yep.
2: We're going to play our $1,000 minute game next. It's Dee Dee in the morning.
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5: 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This is your city. And this is your morning show. It's Dee Dee in the Morning on KZWA. Hey, good morning. It is Tuesday. It's Dee Dee in the Morning. And that is comedian J.J. Williamson over there with that bell.
6: You love my bell. You always talking about it.
5: I do. Uh-huh. Yes. Uh-huh.
6: Yeah, sure do.
5: All right.
6: Love it.
5: Hey, there goes Trey G. Trey, what's trending?
7: Hey, so JJ, you talked about this the other day. The Atlanta Dream are going to their first WNBA finals in a while.
6: In a while. Yeah. Since 2013.
7: It's still some drama surrounding it, though. They say the Atlanta Dream still don't have a home venue for the NBA finals because the State Farm Arena is currently booked, is what they are saying. They might have to play at high school gymnasiums, is what they are saying. And it's just like 3,500 people.
6: Yeah. I mean, there's some big gyms around in the ATL, but not for the finals.
7: Yeah, that'll be interesting.
6: Yeah.
7: But we'll see where they actually end up at. But they don't have a home arena as of right now to play in for the finals.
6: That's crazy.
7: Mm. We'll see. Shout out Angel Reese, though.
5: For real. All right, y'all. 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And we're going to see if you guys agree with some of those coming up. Also, we got $1,000 with our $1,000 minute game.
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0: Hey, it's DD in the morning, and Trey G is tired of me already this morning. It's early already. He tired of me.
1: Man, God dog.
0: I was like, Trey said, DD, I want to talk about career green flags. And for some reason, it was going through one ear and out the other. It didn't stay in my, I couldn't understand what he was saying.
1: That ADHD be tearing you up, man.
0: It does.
1: And
0: it
1: you
0: does.
1: Know, three, four times you asked me, man. Yeah. Golly.
0: So what do you want to talk about now?
1: Yeah, see that?
2: Exactly. Number six right there.
1: Don't worry about it. I got it. I'll take over from here. Career green flags is what I wanted to talk about. Mm-hmm. You know, there's always this conversation on social media or like in our personal circles about, red flag careers that men can have. Mm-hmm. I've heard like radio DJs, promoters are red flag careers that men can have. Trainers, like gym trainers, because they be having to get all close to the girls and they be having to show them how to do form, stuff like that. Yeah, I was having a conversation with a homegirl of mine, and we were talking about green flags that men can have as careers. Mm-hmm. You know, something positive, upbeat. Mm-hmm. And I wanted y'all to hear the conversation because okay. y'all might actually recognize this homegirl as well. But these are career green flags.
3: Hey, well, the first one that I have, she said, a philanthropist. That's a green flag career.
4: It's such a general career, and I need for her to be a little bit more specific about that.
3: But most of the time, philanthropists be like pastors. You know what I'm saying? Like, they be cool. Like,
4: sure, but I got an opinion on that, too. But let's go on.
3: Okay, speaking of pastors, she said the next one is a preacher. That's a green flag career, a preacher.
4: Is she married to one? Does she really know that's true? Because I grew up in the church. What's the next one, Trey?
3: Okay, how about a doctor? She said a doctor is a green flag career.
4: Okay.
3: A judge, a dentist, an accountant. She said if he work in an oil field, it's a green flag career.
4: Wait. No, we're going back up. Because doctor and judge, those are very demanding jobs.
3: Yeah.
4: Doctor in particular, you're going to have a lot of hours of either studying or visiting with patients or nurses or what have you.
3: A judge, not bad though.
4: A judge is all right, but then I don't know, there's some ego behind that.
3: Maybe.
4: Like, I know more than you.
3: She said the last one is a man who works in HR. She said it's a green flag career.
4: A man that works in HR. I've only met one man in HR and he was gay, so I don't know.
3: Oh, God.
4: I don't know.
3: I mean, it's still a green flag though. No. It's still a green flag.
4: For who?
1: Mm. Yeah.
5: Oh, wow.
1: Those are some green flag careers.
0: Really?
1: Yeah, some green flag careers. According to me and my other homegirl that we were talking about. Yeah.
0: Okay.
1: Now she actually did have some green flag careers of her own that she wanted to talk about.
0: Okay.
1: So I was like, okay, well, give me your green flag careers. Let me know what you got. And this is what she had to say.
3: Do you have any green flag careers?
4: I have a few.
3: Okay, go ahead.
4: Okay, so I got middle school teacher, specifically middle school. Specifically middle school.
3: Okay.
4: You have to have a strong skin to deal with them.
3: All right.
4: Next one I got is bartender.
3: Okay.
4: You got great personality.
3: A bartender? Yeah.
4: Right?
3: That's a red flag, bro.
4: No. They're too busy making sure that they get people drunk and then having the charisma for people to want to get more drinks from them.
3: Go ahead, it's right.
4: All right. Lifeguard. No explanation.
3: That's a green flag. I don't know.
4: You think they're gonna be messing around with every person they save?
3: Yes.
4: Every single person? Yes. Even the fat guy.
3: Your hand ain't supposed to be there when you saving someone.
4: Awesome.
3: Yes.
4: Alright, next one. Hotel manager. They know how to serve. They know how to, you know, provide and what have you. They know class.
3: They know how to serve too. Something that rhyme with class.
4: Travis, you're grounded.
3: Look, I'm done, bro.
4: I got one more.
3: Okay, go ahead.
4: Radio personality.
3: Now that one is a green flag.
4: It is very much so. You're going to have to learn where that green flag lives. It's there.
3: That one is a green flag. I for sure.
0: No.
1: Yeah. Radio personality is the biggest green flag.
0: That's a red flag.
1: Hell no.
0: That's a red flag.
1: Come, why would you say that? You a radio personality.
0: Uh-huh. But I was getting ready to say, the female radio personalities are green flags. The males, red.
1: Ah, no,
0: red all day.
1: No, no.
0: Trust me, ladies, red all day.
1: So
0: I work with them. But
1: what make y'all different than us?
0: Cause y'all know y'all used to take advantage of the request line.
1: Absolutely not. That's how they got Diddy. Nah, you ain't been do me like that. Ain't no take advantage of nothing
0: to
1: nobody.
0: Let me just say this. Bartender to me is a red flag.
1: Oh, for
0: That's
1: sure.
0: That's not a green flag.
1: For sure.
0: Bartender?
1: I'm gonna tell you this one. Quiet as it's kept. Middle school teachers?
0: Oh, really?
1: Red flag.
0: Really?
1: It be some things going down in them schools. You got to know about it to know about it.
0: Probably because if you're a middle school teacher and then you look good, if you're a woman, then the parents come in. Okay. And the single dads and single daddies come up there.
1: The teachers and the principal, the assistant principals and the teachers, the janitors.
0: Hold on. Lifeguards, she said, was a green one. I don't know. I think that's more red because now you've seen everybody in skimpy, you know, bathing suits, this and that. Normally, if you are a lifeguard, your body going to look good. Yeah. So you're gonna be that's a red one. That's and then hotel manager still said red to me, too, because you got too much access to all the mixed rooms.
1: You can
0: dip out at any time into any room.
1: But I will stand on this hill and say radio personality, green flag.
0: That's a red.
1: I don't care what you say, green flag. Ladies, that's a green flag on slide
0: on
1: the hill.
0: Okay. That's a red. All right. You know, we just going to fight about that. But all right. Thank you for that, Trey.
1: For sure.
0: It's Dee Dee in the morning.

0: Lake Charles. You got somewhere to be? Somebody to see? And a whole lot of day ahead. So let's get this morning started right. It's Dee Dee in the Morning on KZWA Live 104.9. Hey, it's Dee Dee in the Morning. And Trey G's here, comedian J.J. Williamson. I love when we get a chance to talk to this woman right here from It's Only Entertainment. Please welcome entertainment reporter and blogger, Miss Marie Davis.
1: Hey.
0: Hey.
1: Hello, Marie.
0: Good morning. Marie, let's talk first of all. I'm going to start it off with just the realest and the craziest stuff that's going on. Diddy is in, and they said he was rushed to the hospital.
2: Man.
1: Oh, my God. I feel like we've been talking about Diddy every week now.
0: Yeah, right?
1: But Diddy was taken from a prison for a head injury. Now, TMZ reports that an ambulance took Diddy out of Fort Dix early Saturday morning around 1 a.m. for a head injury. Now, the injury is said to not be life-threatening. He was awake and talking, and he was back in prison before sunrise. Mm. Now, no one knows how he got hurt. It's also not confirmed that he went to a hospital. His rep said they're aware of the reports and working to confirm what happened. The prison system won't comment on his medical status. Mm. This comes about 10 days after the report revealed that he was living this comfortable lifestyle. And he was disciplined for disruptive conduct and lost 41 days of good conduct time, which pushed his release back to March 2028. Now, a head injury. Mm. What is going on there? Diddy, what is going on?
2: Yeah. I will say this, though, Marie. Luckily, he's in a place where he's getting plenty of massages for what it's like. They're going to have to give him a little head massage next.
3: And we know he got a phone, so he may go live and tell us what happened.
1: This is true.
0: I told y'all, I wonder if he got injured when that fight we saw him with that man were getting into.
2: Oh, yeah.
0: Remember we saw pictures of him getting into a fight, and they were shoving each other up against the wall?
1: Yeah, he did.
0: He could have got injured during that fight.
2: Damn it, Diddy.
0: Yeah.
2: Damn it.
0: Let's talk about this. There is a woman I've seen online, and I'm trying to see if it's true. There was a Nigerian model, and she was showing herself walking, right, acting as if, you know, she was at home and doing a runway or something, right?
2: Hmm.
0: Did this woman really make it, like, now as a full-time model?
1: Yes, she did. I love this story so much. Dee Dee is a Nigerian model by the name of Rachel. She is from Lagos, and she's 22 years old. She spent months making fashion videos on the streets of Lagos with her best friend styling her, a photographer filming her. Now, there was this one video she recreated, Chanel, different looks using secondhand clothes from local markets, and that creative director from Chanel caught it and left a comment under the post.
2: Oh, wow.
1: Now, October 5th, she made her runway debut at the Chanel Spring/Summer 2027 show at Paris Fashion Week.
0: Wow.
1: She stayed calm when she got the call, but

0: call, but she cried backstage while waiting in the lineup.
1: Mm-hmm.
0: And guess what? Guess what? She is now signed with agencies in New York, Paris, London, Canada, and even artists like SZA is cheering her on. This story is super dope. I really loved it.
2: I love
0: it. She didn't wait for an invitation. She just, you know, created her own runway, and Chanel picked her up.
2: Yeah. That's the one thing I'm loving about social media and the creatives who are able to do that and make money on this. That's the good part of social media that we like. Right?
3: I will say this. I'm a little jealous though, cause I be getting secondhand clothes too and don't nobody be like, hey man, you know what I'm saying? You want to come model? I get mine from the thrift store. You know what I'm saying?
0: You never know who's watching though.
2: Yeah.
0: Right. No, put your clothes on and start modeling.
3: Thanks. You better encourage me, Marie. Come on.
4: As much clothes I got from Sheen, I know y'all need. Me.
0: You know what?
2: Hey, finally though, let's talk about The Game. Remember that? Y'all remember that show?
3: Yeah, I love it.
0: Yes, I love it. That's actually one of my favorite shows. Mm. The Game, the cast reunited for their 20th anniversary. Now, if you all remember, the show premiered back on October 1st, 2006. And this month, the original cast got together in LA for a celebration dinner. Now, you all may know them as Hosea, Tia, Pooch, Wendy, Raquel Robinson, Brittany, Kobe Bell. They were all in attendance. Now, quick history. It started off as a spinoff from Girlfriends. It ran through the CW. Then it was canceled. I remember when it was canceled. I was pissed.
3: Yeah,
0: but then BET brought it back because people kept talking about it, and it became BET's number one show, Black Adults.
3: Mm-hmm.
0: Now, nothing is confirmed about a revival, but with a different world. Just getting renewed. Man. Fans are hoping that people will pick up The Game again and it will be back on our TVs.
2: Mm. All right.
3: I would watch. I'd watch. I'd tap in for sure.
4: The Game was cool.
0: Me too. I love that show. I remember all of their commentary. Tia was my favorite. Pooch Hall.
3: Yeah. When BET picked it up, I was like, oh yeah, we at home now.
2: Here's the deal, Marie. How can somebody find you, and find, you know, they want to find out what's happening in the world, entertainment, how they find you?
0: Yes, you can catch all of the entertainment coverage over at It's Only Entertainment. Check us out on Instagram, Facebook, X. You can also check out our website, itsonlyentertainment.net. That is where all the tea gets poured first.
3: Come on.
0: And you can follow me on Instagram @_MarieDavid for more. DD, Trey G, JJ, thank you so much.
3: Yeah,
2: Miss Marie David.

0: Lake Charles, get ready, because Friday, October 30th, KZWA is setting the city on fire with Grown Folks Fright Night Halloween Ball. 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
1: All right. Good morning, DD in the morning. And guys, I need to ask you a question, especially you, Trey. Maybe you'll know this, okay? So I don't know if y'all saw this, but they came out and they said something about rappers who altered their original name due to controversy.
8: Oh, yeah, I saw this list, actually.
1: Okay, I didn't know. Tell me if y'all believe it. I mean, is it true? Okay, so they said the Notorious B.I.G., they altered their original name due to controversy, became
8: Biggie Smalls,
1: easily
8: right?
1: Biggie Smalls.
8: Biggie Smalls. Yeah, I've heard that. You know, that wasn't really my era like that, but I've heard that.
1: Okay.
8: Yeah.
1: Here's another one.
8: But I think he still go by kind of, he still went by both.
1: Yeah. That's what I always thought.
8: Yeah, but that was a light one.
1: All right, here's another one. Common Sense.
8: Right.
1: I didn't know that was Common's name.
8: I didn't realize.
9: At first it was.
1: It was Common Sense?
9: I forgot why he took the sense off, but yeah, it used to be Common Sense.
8: It didn't make sense, somebody said.
1: Yeah. Right, it didn't make sense. Okay.
8: Our producer said it didn't make sense.
1: I didn't know that Tongue Twister was Twister.
8: Yeah, I didn't know that one either.
9: Nah, I didn't know that.
8: But I can see why, you know, Twister be rapping all fast and stuff. He's a tongue twister.
1: I didn't know 2 Chainz was really
8: Titty Boy.
1: Titty Boy.
8: I did know that.
1: No, I didn't realize he was Titty Boy.
8: Yeah,
9: he used to be in a group called the Duffel Bag Boys.
1: Okay.
8: Yeah, I did know that one. It was Player Circle.
1: Okay, I was going to say.
9: That's the song.
1: Yeah, Duffel Bag Boy. You mean the one where Lil Wayne was singing?
8: And that was good. I'm counting all day like clock go to wild. Then go and get your back.
9: That's the song why he talked the way he talked now.
8: Shut up.
1: Okay, all right, here's another one. I did know that Luke Skywalker, Uncle Luke.
8: I didn't know that. Yeah, right on.
9: Luke Skywalker, yes.
1: Let me see. Here was another one. Uncle Murder, they got him. C-Murder is C. Miller.
8: Yeah.
1: I did know this about Lotto.
8: Mulatto, right?
1: Mm-hmm.
8: I didn't know that one. She got a lot of controversy over being called Mulatto.
1: Mulatto.
8: Yeah.
1: Which, isn't that what she would be?
8: But it was some racial undertones with that. A very terrible history with the word Mulatto people. So it was just you should change that.
1: All right.
8: Another one that I don't think was on the list was NBA Youngboy.
1: What was his?
8: He used to be NBA Youngboy, and now it's Never Broke Again.
1: Oh, that's it?
8: Yeah, because the NBA was like, we can't have that associated with our brand.
1: Oh.
9: I didn't know that.
8: Yeah.
9: So the NBA got on him about that.
8: Yeah. Wow. So you rarely see him professionally use NBA.
1: Okay.
8: Yeah.
1: Okay. I didn't know, but wait a minute. Another one they had on here was DJ Khaled. His name used to be Arab Attack.
8: I don't know about that one.
1: That's what they said.
8: That one sounded crazy.
1: That's what it says.
8: Arab
1: Attack. Cam on stage was talking about it. Like,
8: Arab Attack.
1: That's what it says. Yep,
8: I'm glad he changed it.
9: Yeah, you ain't lying.
1: It says, yes, DJ Khaled.
8: Yeah.
9: Definitely doing these days.
8: Yeah, for real. He should have changed that one before they was able to screenshot it.
9: Yeah.
8: Boy.
9: They ought to see him out in the field for that.
1: Okay.
8: Pause.
1: You know
8: for
1: what?
8: Real.
1: Okay. I found that to be very, very interesting.
8: Yeah. No facts. Yeah.
1: That they changed their names. But didn't Lil Wayne change his?
9: Lil Boosie changed.
3: What was his?
9: Lil Boosie used to be Lil Boosie. Now it's just Boosie. Yeah, he don't like being called Lil no more.
3: Okay. And Wayne now is he's just Wayne.
9: Nah, he's still Lil Wayne. He's still Wayne. Lil Wayne. Yeah. He kind of like fluctuates. Did he change his though?
3: Yeah. Well, he's changed his several times. Like
9: P. Diddy, Puff Daddy.
3: Love.
9: Yeah. Brother Love.
3: Yeah.
6: Guilty.
3: Damn.
6: Yeah.
7: Gone for long.
9: Shut up.
7: Gone for long. Gone for long. That's what he called himself now. Gone for long.
9: Gone for long.
3: Oh, gosh. Okay, I'm done then. All right. Please. All right. It's Dee Dee in the morning.

Hey, sound got a to throw. Pull up, we can party some more. Yeah, got this drink in my cup. Got a young feeling so throw. Spit.

0: Teachers know it. Parents know it. The kids know it. The whole neighborhood knows it. When Lake Charles wakes up, Dee Dee in the morning turns up. KZWA Live 104.9. I got to stop that. Good morning. It's Dee Dee in the morning along with Trey G and comedian J.J. Williamson. We got to get to the hot topics. Okay? Did anybody see what happened to this teacher out of Missouri? Did anybody see this story? We got to talk about that. And we got to talk about the rapper that went off in Waffle House.
1: Oh, God.
0: Don't be messing with Waffle House. Please. Let's go, y'all.
2: Waffy.
3: Let her cook.
4: Hot topics. Only on Dee Dee in the morning.
0: So the first thing is the substitute teacher. They said there was a teacher now in Missouri. She lost her job. All because she has an OnlyFans page.
5: This morning, a substitute teacher in Missouri who says she lost her job because of her account on the adult content site OnlyFans says whoever turned her in did her a favor.
6: We have made upwards of almost 25 grand since I got out.
7: And it's been like a week and a half.
6: Yes.
5: For 2 years, Sheena Sittner says she worked as a substitute teacher in suburban St. Louis, making about $125 a day. To make extra money, the 42-year-old mother of three says she and her husband posted adult videos on OnlyFans. But she says last month, a teacher at her son's school found the page, resulting in her suspension. And Sittner told the Rizzuto show she now faces termination.
0: Dang it.
8: Why y'all sound sad for her? Did y'all not hear what she said?
0: She got $25,000 in a week, though.
8: Come on now.
0: But I don't know. Do you think she should lose her job?
8: Why? You are a teacher. I'm sorry, and I know this is an unpopular thing to say, but since you are shaping young minds, they cannot focus if they find your OnlyFans page. Now they sitting there trying to learn arithmetic.
0: What they doing on OnlyFans?
8: What they doing on
9: OnlyFans?
8: You would be surprised what these kids get into.
9: That's
8: these
9: true,
8: kids,
9: though,
8: they growing fast now.
0: Then you just exposed them to me. But that's on your own. But you shouldn't fire me because this child and found out what I do on the side to make some extra money because you ain't paying me enough.
8: Unfortunately, this is the way it goes.
9: But what if I'm not slacking as a teacher?
0: Right, and you ain't paying me enough to be a teacher. So
8: I get it, but morality wise, it's a conflict.
0: Guess what? They're gonna have to start doing them paying these teachers enough money to keep them off of OnlyFans.
8: Oh, 1,000%.
0: Now, here's my thing. I'd be like, well, okay. Can you match what I'm making on OnlyFans?
8: I agree with you.
0: And if they match it, I'll be like, I'm off.
8: But imagine the kids finding your OnlyFans in class, and now they sitting there sniggling.
0: Like I said, you little badasses, get off of there.
8: Y'all see Miss Dee Dee on OnlyFans? Okay.
0: Get your ass off. I mean, excuse me.
8: Yeah, see there? That's exactly why you should be there.
0: Finesse 2 times. Let's talk about it.
8: Hey, man, Finesse 2 times and his crew went to the Waffy, a.k.a. the Waffle House, the other day. And they wanted to be served some waffles. You know, they wanted a little breakfast platter, something simple, something light. Waffle House said, yeah, nah, y'all got to get y'all group, and y'all got to go, and Finesse was not happy.
10: Why you refusing us service because you ain't got no work ethic?
11: Are you mad? Let's see.
12: I'm not mad at y'all.
11: So where she at?
10: How? We ain't doing nothing but ordering waffles at end. Hey, why we got to leave this? Hey, it's 5 o'clock in the morning. We home. Listen. We came to this one.
11: He said,
13: make the motherfucking waffle. Damn, my.
10: You just wasted 10 minutes. You could have had half of waffles.
0: Hold on. They did not.
8: The waffles ain't that good, bro.
0: Come on. Well.
8: Are they
0: at 5 a.m. in the morning?
8: Yeah. The morning?
0: And you drunk?
9: You know Finesse done been partaking.
8: Y'all tripping, bro.
9: Man, them waffles be jumping. I would have paid 40 for them.
0: Finesse and them are mad, though, y'all. They fighting at the Waffle House.
9: Oh, God. So y'all said, go down to the other one. No, we came to this one.
8: I wonder how many people he had with him where they said, no, we can't serve all y'all.
9: That must have been folks, bro.
0: Yeah.
8: It had to be.
0: That day, Vanessa and them wanted that waffle, though.
8: Boy, they were about to turn that Waffle House up. And the Waffle House, they were with it, too.
0: Yeah, I was going to say, why they getting ready to fight in the Waffle House? And I went, well, that's where they fight nowadays.
8: Right. Yeah. IHOP would never.
0: Yeah. Right.
9: I'm scared of the Waffle House employee.
0: Right.
9: For real. They be toting.
0: They change.
8: Y'all better not take that energy to Cracker Barrel. That's all I'm saying.
0: Okay.
9: Oh, no.
0: Y'all better not. I ain't going into nothing called Cracker Barrel.
8: Shut up.
0: Hey, listen, let's talk about finally Marshawn Lynch.
8: Marshawn Lynch sat down with Kerry Champion and Jemele Hill, and he tried to pronounce the word charcuterie and got a little tied up.
14: What you eat, though? Because you're making it look delicious, whatever it is.
15: Crystal called it shark cooch.
16: What are the ingredients for said cooch?
1: Honey, hard-ass bread, and some jelly, and some pepper jack cheese.
2: Sounds like...
14: I mean, I don't know what charcuterie would constitute.
1: And some of this stuff. What is this called? Charcuterie.
2: Oh, it's charcuterie.
1: No, somebody told me that. I didn't make that up.
2: I love it. You should say you made it.
14: I need to take credit for that. You know, we got all these Marshawn Lynchisms. I mean, why not add charcuterie to it?
2: Charcuterie is the best. I'd rather say charcuterie than charcuterie.
1: Y'all terrible.
14: Oh, but now we terrible.
3: Aye, aye, aye. Man, it feels good to finally hear somebody else that talk like me.
8: Shut up. It feels good. It feels
7: all right. Good. Coming up next hour, with so much going on in the world, we want to know, what are you thankful for? That's next. It's DD in the morning.

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1: Today's scripture is Joshua chapter 1 verse 8. It says, "This book of the law shall not depart out of your mouth, but you shall meditate in it day and night, that you may observe to do according to all that is written in it. Then you shall make your way prosperous, and then you shall have good success." Biblical meditation creates a biblical consciousness. And when you have a biblical consciousness, it'll lead to an empowerment for you to perform. And this is what leads to prosperity and success in life. Many people are looking in the wrong places for success. Look to the Word of God. Try it. I know it works. It'll change your life.
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2: Lake Charles is the only home I've truly known. It has taught me the importance of giving back to the community with promises made and promises kept. 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

0: It's Dee Dee in the morning. The voices you hear right now would be mine. That's me. And then there would be Trey G and comedian J.J. Williamson.
1: Uh-huh.
0: You know, Trey brought something up this morning I thought was so good. He was talking about Glorilla.
1: Mm-hmm.
0: Glorilla, who is on one, like Glorilla having a nice time right now. That song with her and,
1: Kirk Franklin.
0: Kirk Franklin is
1: oh,
0: on
1: yeah.
0: fire.
2: We're gonna be fine this time.
0: We'll be fine this time.
2: We'll be fine.
0: I swear, we'll be fine this time.
1: Jeff O'Jones
0: we'll
1: shirt.
0: Man, when I tell you all, you know why we know it? Cause social media, they
1: played
0: it out.
1: I've been seeing it on everybody's post, it feel like.
0: Hey, I was trying to find something to post just so I could put the song
1: that
0: on.
1: That song on there?
0: I was trying to find something happy.
2: Man, that song's so popular, they got its own page now.
0: Yeah, that song is it. Shout out to Kirk Franklin on that one. He did with Glorilla. But Glorilla came out, and I guess she's talking about what? She's very, very thankful and grateful, is that right?
1: Yeah, yeah. She was talking the other day on Instagram, and she was basically saying that she is just feeling, like, super grateful about a lot of stuff in her life going on right now.
3: I just want to get on here and brag about how good God is. Like, he's so awesome. Like, every day we wake up, if nobody else chooses us, he chooses us. When you open your eyes, he's choosing you. If that job didn't choose you, if that man or that woman, your friends or whatever didn't choose you, when you open your eyes today, God chose you because you have a calling on your life and he not done with you yet. And if you haven't had the time today to just pray and well, just thank him, like, he's so good, right? Just thank him for everything because he's literally always got our back. When nobody else got your back, God got your back.
2: Amen.
1: Come on now.
2: Amen.
0: We got that song. We need to throw that in there. That sounds good in the background.
2: We're going to be fine this time.
0: You know what? She makes me wonder. You guys think that Glorilla is getting ready to go into gospel rap only?
1: Ooh, I can see that.
0: I can see it happening. And I can see her having an amazing career at it, too.
1: Yeah, because she got some other gospel songs under her belt, too, now.
0: And just what she said, right? You know what I mean? She woke up to give praise, to give thanks, and everything else, which I loved, which made us think this morning. What you happy about? What you want to give thanks and praise for?
1: Now that's a big one.
0: What you want to do this morning?
1: Yeah, wow. that's a big one. I got to give thanks and praise real quick, man. One thing about my career. Like, I feel like a lot of things are flourishing. You know, Kim Allen, we have her on sometimes.
0: The psychic astrologist.
1: Yeah. And I feel like a lot of things are flourishing career-wise for me. Kind of like
0: she
1: how
0: told
1: she,
0: you that.
1: Yeah. And it's even some stuff under, that's bubbling that I don't talk about that's going on in the background that I really am appreciative of. So I got to say that. Also, too, that the fact that their kids are out of school and out the way.
0: I tell you what, boy.
1: Cause they be in the way. I'm talking about for real. When I be going to work in the morning and stuff like that. Sometimes.
0: Okay. The kids. Okay.
1: Oh my God. I'm glad y'all out of school right now, Lord.
0: All right. JJ, anything?
2: I'm gonna piggyback a little bit, man, about my career, man. I think God put two amazing people on my team to help me flourish, man. Go to another level, man. You know, create a brand and you know, and just fulfill some of my dreams, man. You know, I give them the outline of what I want done. And they make it happen for me. So I definitely appreciate him putting two amazing people in my life to help me, you know, just go to another level.
1: Evolve, right?
2: Yeah, evolve. Yeah, for real, man.
0: All right.
2: I love it.
0: Yeah.
2: I love it. I'm smiling.
0: I know you are.
2: Yeah, I'm definitely smiling, man, you know. Through the pain that I had, you know, endured a couple of years ago, man, you know, to find, you know, somebody like that to be in my life, man. I love it. So thank you.
0: I mean, I have a list. I have a list.
2: Well, it was just two.
0: And I'll tell you one of the lists. One of the things is I'm grateful and thankful for family. I got a family that's here. I'm grateful my mama is still here.
1: That's huge.
0: It's a lot. And, I am. I mean, I got so much to be thankful for, and I do it all the time. I was praying this morning on the way to work.
1: Big faith.
0: Listening to some gospel music and everything else.
1: Sometimes you got to, man.
2: Yeah.
1: I'll tell you this. Me and my sister keeping our mom's house after she passed, that's something that I'm super thankful for, too. That God done put me in a position to be like, okay, well, you know, something go wrong, I know how to fix it. I know how to get it done. You know? Like, that's some pride.
0: You know, let me tell y'all something. And I had to tell a friend this, and I don't mean to get all serious. Every now and then I will. Y'all, every now and then. It's very rare. And it's very rare I do it on the air. But the other day when I was hosting at the Good Soil Forum, right, there was a woman that was only supposed to have a 3-minute time. Because a girlfriend of mine said, girl, you were hosting and doing the some panels. And I said, that panel that I hosted wasn't supposed to happen, but I did it for this woman because the woman said to me, she said, Dee Dee, I wanted to meet you before we got on stage. And she said, I woke up this morning, she said, and I prayed and God put on my heart that I need to get out here and talk to these people about mindset. And she said, mindset is really big. Mm. And I said, okay. Yeah. And so as we got to know each other, finally I go over to the producer and I say, hey, listen, you got to give me more than 3 minutes with this woman because this woman has something she needs to say.
1: Wow. Yeah.
0: And so I'm thankful for that. That somebody believed me, took, you know what I mean? This man took my advice and ended up giving me almost 10 minutes with this woman on stage when we weren't supposed to.
1: Wow.
0: But the way she touched the people, I was like, thank you, God.
1: Yep.
0: And I said it to her, girl, we did what we were supposed to do, huh?
1: Yep.
0: You did what you were supposed to do this morning.
1: Mm.
0: And I'm glad to assist, right? And so we want to talk about some of those good things that have been happening in your life, what you're thankful for, grateful for.
1: Come on.
0: You want to give thanks, whatever
1: Come
0: it is.
1: On.
0: You can do it this morning.
2: Yeah.
0: Come on, look, we're about to tell you to get your praise on this
2: Come
0: morning.
2: On,
0: All right.
1: Not for real.
0: All right, 833, talk to Dee Dee.
2: That's 833-825-5233.

0: from the school bus to the classroom. Lake Charles is waking up with Dee Dee in the morning on KZWA Live 104.9. It's Dee Dee in the morning along with Trey G and comedian J.J. Williamson. So morning we're talking about some of the goodness, the good things that are happening in your life. You want to give thanks. You want to give thanks and praise this morning. Hey, good morning. Who's this?
1: Good morning, Dee Dee. This is Lakeisha Shantae Morris / Williams.
0: Hey, girl. You got a name, Lakeisha.
2: I know that's right.
1: I do.
0: I know. All right. Come on. Let's talk, girl. What you want to give thanks for this morning?
1: I want to give thanks, first of all, to God and for me, because I lost my husband 2 years ago. We have five kids together. Tori Jr., Tyron, Taloria, Talia, and Taraya. Mm-hmm. Thank you. And, and I want to thank God for giving me the strength to, you know, to keep going. Mm-hmm. That was the only man I've been with since I was 15 years old.
0: Wow.
1: South Oak Cliff High School, sweethearts. I love you, Tori Latre Williams.
0: Oh, that's beautiful. That's beautiful. Thank you very much. And we appreciate
1: it. Thank you.
0: Your energy is good. Thank you very much. All right. Have a good day. Hey, good morning. Hi. Who's this?
3: This is Riri.
0: All right, Riri, what you want to say? What you want to give thanks for this morning?
3: I want to give thanks to God just because at this point in time, I got two girls in college. One is a senior, one is a sophomore, and then I got my son just got a full scholarship to the University of Houston, and he's a senior. Mm. So I'm just so blessed as a single mom to be able to see my kids so I have a good education.
0: Girl, you did that, too.
2: That's
0: she said as a single mom. Look at that.
2: Yeah. That's real. Train them up.
0: Yeah, I like that. Definitely. Well, congratulations to you. All right. And we appreciate you listening and thank you for your call. Hey, good morning. Who's this?
4: This is Wesley Warfield.
0: Hey, Wesley. Oh, Wesley got an official name. Y'all heard that?
2: WW. Wesley Warfield. Man, I know you got your own desk.
5: Got your own desk.
0: He does. A name like Wesley Warfield.
2: Come on, right. Yeah. Got that nameplate on the desk, too. Let you know who office you coming into. Come on.
0: Come on, Wesley. What you want to give? What you grateful and thankful for this morning?
6: I'm grateful and thankful for black women this morning.
0: Oh, come on down.
2: Come on, say that.
6: I'm grateful and thankful for black women this morning. One in particular, her name is Asia Duff, and I know she's listening. This one is for you. She deserves an encore.
0: Now tell me, is this what does she do? She's been by your side, or what she do?
6: She does everything. When I didn't have a vehicle, she bought one for me. Mm. When I didn't have clothes, she bought one for me. When I was messed up in jail, she burned me out and stayed by my side. We have four kids together. And I love it with all my heart.
0: That's nice. That's nice. Go ahead, Wesley. That's what I'm talking about.
2: Man.
0: Thank you very much for your call.
2: Wesley, you better do whatever she said. You hear me?
0: Hey, you hear what they said, Wesley?
2: What? You better do whatever she tell you to do. When she say, get up, get up.
5: Get up.
2: Get up. Because you done put her through that.
6: We went down through that.
2: Yeah.
6: We went down through that.

0: talking about what you doing, twin. Take me through there. That's what you did.
1: Wesley.
0: Damn the twin.
1: Thank you very much for your call, all right? We appreciate it. And shout out to your girl. She is a good one. She's
2: a
1: real
2: good
1: one.
2: Woman. That's a good woman, Wesley.
1: Yeah.
2: Come get you out of jail, too?
1: Yeah, yeah.
2: Boy, and still give you four kids?
1: Yeah.
0: Come on, as much Wesley, man, you were messing up.
1: All right. Good morning. Hi, who's this?
3: This is Ashley.
1: Ashley, what you grateful and thankful for?
3: I'm grateful that I have the mindset to always keep going. Mm. I lost both my parents in my early 20s, and I didn't really have a lot of support.
1: Mm.
3: I had to move around a lot, but I always landed on my feet on my own, too. According, so I just want to be thankful that God has always put that mindset into me to keep going no matter what your downfalls are.
1: I like that.
0: Yeah,
1: Thank you very much. Thank you very much for your call. We appreciate it. So this morning we're talking about what you're grateful and thankful for. Really? Yeah. What is it? Because like I said, I think what I'm trying to say this morning was I was grateful that I was in an opportunity, in a position to help somebody else,
0: right?
1: To get their message out. That's a blessing.
0: Yeah.
1: To be a blessing?
0: Yeah.
1: Come on now.
0: When you
1: all
0: said
1: right?
0: something earlier, man, when you just said, you know, I have a whole list.
1: Yeah, we do.
0: We do.
4: Come on.
1: I don't even know where to begin.
0: Yeah, every now and then I will, and it's a true story, every now and then I just catch myself, man, I just say it just out the blue for no reason. Thank you, Father.
1: Yep.
0: Thank you, God. Not for nothing in particular, but just thank you, man. Just thank you.
1: Because you start to look at your life and your blessings and how good it is. You'd be like, thank you, man. So we want to know what you're thinking about this morning, y'all. You want to give some thanks this morning? You grateful and thankful? Let us know right now at 833-TALK TO DeeDee.
0: That's 833-825-5233.
1: It's DeeDee in the morning.

0: Lake Charles. 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It's KZWA's Grown Folks Fright Night. 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
1: Good morning. It's Dee Dee in the morning. I got Trey G and comedian J.J. Williamson with me. So, of course, we were talking about this morning being grateful and thankful, right? Glorilla, she came out and she left a message for a lot of people. Take a listen.
10: I just want to get up here and brag about how good God is. Like, he's so awesome. Like, every day we wake up. If nobody else chooses us, he chooses us. When you open your eyes, he's choosing you. If that job didn't choose you, if that man or that woman, your friends or whatever didn't choose you, when you open your eyes today, God chose you because you have a calling on your life and he not done with you yet. And if you haven't had the time today to just pray and just thank him, like, he's so good, right? Just thank him for everything because he's literally always got our back. When nobody else got your back, God got
1: go
10: your
1: ahead.
10: Back.
1: Go ahead, Glorilla.
11: Go ahead, go.
12: Get him, Glow.
1: Right? So yeah. I got to thinking this morning what you are, you know, grateful and thankful for this morning. Hi, who's this?
13: This is Cha-Cha.
1: Cha-Cha.
11: Cha-Cha-Cha.
1: All right, Cha-Cha, come on, let's talk. What are you grateful and thankful for this morning?
13: Yes, so I was unexpectedly let go of my over five-year job position in August, and I even got denied unemployment. So I have been working with $0, but somehow, some way, through the grace of the Lord, I have been kept. My lights are still on. I still eat. I still have my car. I still have my home. The sheriff came knocking. I'm still in my home. And I'm just grateful and I'm thankful. And I don't know how the future looks or what's going to happen moving forward. But with my gratitude and my thankfulness, I'm just happy that, you know, things are the way they are. Mm-hmm. And hopefully they'll stay that way, you know, moving forward.
1: Nice. I love that. And great attitude this morning, too. Thank you so much for your call. We appreciate you. All right.
13: Thanks.
1: Hey, good morning. Who's this?
14: This is Keisha Simone.
1: Hey, Keisha Simone.
14: Hi, good morning.
1: Good morning. We're talking about being grateful and thankful this morning. I can tell you are happy.
11: Yo.
14: Yes, ma'am. Yes, ma'am, baby. I am grateful because I survived the narcissist and I am not bitter, all the way from Compton, California, and I'm back in Dallas with my family and I wrote about it. Mm-hmm. All y'all got VIP tickets, by the way.
1: Wait, tell me about it. What you got, Keisha? What you got?
14: Yes, my play called Sleepless in Compton. When I was out there, I was trying to help a man have a better life by trying to change him. And one thing, women, you cannot change a man that's not ready and don't want to. And I went through hell and hot water, but God is good because I'm still in my right mind and I didn't lose myself.
11: I know that's right.
14: The moment I did, trying to please him, and I had a child, went through the whole Compton life of the gang banging, what up, cuz? But it didn't kill me.
1: Uh-huh.
14: And I wrote a play about it. It's this Saturday. I got tickets for all of y'all. If y'all want to come and see the story yourself.
1: Right. Well, hold on a second. Tell me again one time when you were out there in Compton. What up, cuz? Come
11: up,
1: on, cub? Talk to him. Talk to me.
14: Hey, what up, cuz?
11: What scene is that in the play?
1: I like it.
14: Oh, wait a minute. Trey, that's scene 1-7.
1: I know that's right. The what up, cuz scene. I like it in Compton. Okay.
11: So there's going to be some khakis. Yes. There's going to be some khakis in this place.
1: Yeah.
14: Oh, you already know some khakis and some chucks, baby.
11: Hey, where is the play going down there, Mama? Where's the play going down?
14: The play is this Saturday, 6 p.m. at the Jamie Foxx Performing Arts Center in Terrell, Texas.
11: Hey,
1: hold on a second. Hold on a second. Tyler Longview, y'all listening this morning, of course, on the Blaze 102. Nah, listen, hold on a second. I didn't know there was the Jamie Foxx Theater.
11: Me neither.
14: Yes!
11: That's some
14: it's
11: reach.
14: Terrell, Texas. is. Yeah. It is beautiful. You know, and this is my first time bringing it to Terrell.
1: Okay, let me let everybody know, too, if you're listening around the country, you know Jamie Foxx is from Terrell, Texas.
11: Yes, he is.
14: So
1: I did not know that Jamie Foxx went back home and created the Jamie Foxx Theater.
14: Performing Arts Center.
11: That's some impact, ain't
1: it?
11: Hey, shout out to you, Mama. Shout out to you as well.
1: And congratulations.
11: Your trials into a triumph.
1: Yes. Thank you so much for your call. We appreciate you. All right. Listen, you guys, we ran out of time, but y'all been thankful and grateful this morning.
11: Yeah, it is.
1: And we appreciate all of your calls and the positivity.
11: Yeah, we do.
1: Let's spread it. Let's be grateful and thankful this morning about this. If you could do me a favor and spread the word about who we are, what we do on this show, and get everybody to listen, I'd be grateful and thankful every single day.
11: Big love.
1: Every morning.
11: Big
1: So if you can, make sure you spread the word about us. And if you couldn't get through on the phone lines, hit me up at Dee Dee in the morning.

0: To all my moms and dads, don't forget to make sure the kids have everything they need for school before they walk out the door every day.
1: I'm going to stop that right now. I got to stop everything. Good morning. It's Dee Dee in the morning. About to get into the, I was going to say the $1,000 minute game.
2: Nah,
1: what the
2: heck? You say, ooh, right
3: you
2: there
3: love
2: too.
3: Giving away that money.
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1: 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Okay. Let's get into these hot topics, though, because they're saying Jay-Z. Jay-Z, is he telling the truth or is he lying? They ask him about betraying folks, y'all. You got to hear this. Let's go.
4: Crazy, scary, and hilarious. 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
1: The first thing to talk about would be that cyber attack. Did y'all see this? A cyber attack that targeted supermarket storage units.
2: Mm.
1: I think this happened in France or something, y'all. Take a listen at this.
6: Concern about food safety with hundreds of supermarkets in France and other countries targeted in a wide-scale cyber attack. Hackers appear to have compromised the software that controls the temperature of refrigerators and freezers, forcing them to heat up while workers were off the job. The hack leading to reports of fire sparking and a grocery delivery app not working, also leading to millions of dollars in losses from spoiled food across several grocery chains. Videos showing the aftermath, empty refrigerators at this store. Most of the systems targeted were reportedly using outdated software.
1: But they said it was so much. Imagine this, though. You're a supermarket and you close down at night and you come back in the morning and all your meat, all your frozen food, everything is thawed out. And not only is it thawed, but they also made sure that the temperature had gone up. So it's spoiled. It's done. Almost like they cooked it.
2: Yeah, you heard that not they cooked it.
1: Can you imagine
2: lose
1: that?
2: So much money,
1: they
2: bro.
1: They did. As they said, the amount of money that was lost and everything. And they were showing, people were going in and just, all you saw were empty shelves. And so they're really nervous about that happening here.
2: Who thinks about stuff like, I'm telling you, man, it's 2026. Every single day it's a new crime invented.
1: Ain't it?
2: It is a new crime invented.
1: And they hacked the supermarket.
2: What?
1: Yeah, they're freezers.
2: Who thinks to do that, bro?
1: I know. Ain't that crazy?
2: That's a new school crime for sure.
1: Did y'all see this about, they were talking about Jay-Z, and I guess Jay-Z made some statements somewhere. What was it?
2: Yeah, in his documentary, Jay-Z and 8, I believe. He was talking to Rick Rubin about betrayal, and Jay-Z said, look, I've never really betrayed somebody before, because if I did betray them, it's because we weren't ever friends. Check this out.
7: I'm just trying to, like, create a scenario where someone can feel like that, like I betrayed them. It's like, if there's no communication, and I feel like someone's done something to me, and I put them in a certain box, everything's off the table. I don't have any reason to be loyal to. But not like I'm trying to hurt you, just like you're in a certain box.
8: You've moved on.
7: And I'm move on like that. Irv Gotti one time. Irv, who was like my DJ in London, like early days. I've done everything for Irv. I do a song and then his artists start talking crazy about me. So he's allowed that. You know what I mean? So then he tried to sign Nas, and at the height of our beef, I did a commercial with 50 Cent. That's betrayal. Because that's his rival. But in my estimation, I'm justified in it because I put him in a certain box already. You already showed your hand and you already done moves to take you out of the space of a person that I have to have loyalty and integrity to. But it's still betrayal.
1: Okay. I get what he's saying. I'm going to give you the same energy you give me.
2: You give me.
1: That's all I heard. I heard him say, basically, we supposed to be friends. You sat up there and betrayed me. Then it's, from here on out, you my ops. You my enemy.
2: I ain't going to lie to you.
1: That's what I heard.
2: That is a great way to simplify that because that is what he said. Yeah, I'm going to return that energy that you give. But I do feel as though you should keep your same morals about yourself. You shouldn't give somebody that same energy because then you allow them to control you.
1: That sounds good and everything, Trey, but I'm sorry. That sounds like when they go low, we go high.
2: Yeah, for real.
8: I'm going low.
1: The word.
2: Insane.
1: You're
2: going to compromise your morals.
8: I'm going to be on the floor. I'm going to be so low, I'm going to be on the floor.
2: That's crazy.
1: Hey, I told you I heard somebody tell me, I'm going to be so low, I'm going to be in hell. I said, you're by yourself.
2: Yeah, for real. See,
1: that one there?
2: No.
1: I ain't going that low.
2: It's a slippery slope,
1: yeah,
2: so no.
1: I ain't going that low.
2: No.
1: Finally, they said there was somebody who called a fake, it was a fake 911 because they wanted to get some free shrimp.
2: I think I heard about this. There was a guy at Red Lobster that faked a medical emergency so he didn't have to pay his bill. Check this out.
5: Arrested a man they say tried to fake an medical emergency to get out of paying for his dinner. Douglasville police say Abdul Rashid called 911 last week from the Red Lobster on Highway 5. Officers say Rashid was fine, but he was hoping to avoid his $63 bill. Police arrested Rashid and charged him with making a false report.
2: $63.
8: About time, because you probably got basic insurance. So about time you finish paying your copay.
2: Right.
8: And then, the fee to get over there. Uh-huh. Man, go back to Red Lobster. Nah, for real.
2: $63. Damn. What's up?
8: You ate right. All them cheddar biscuits. Now you tripping.
2: Shut up.
1: Things are good, though.
2: Yeah, ain't they?
1: All right, listen, coming up, we got $1,000 for you. Next, it's Dee Dee in the

0: Hey, Lake Charles and surrounding areas, all the way down there to Opelousas and all the way down to Beaumont, Texas. This your boy, Harold Gilbert. 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
3: This is Judge Ron Richard, and I approve this message.
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12: It's Dee Dee in the morning on this Tuesday, and I got to find Trey G and find out what is trending right now. What you got?
13: Hey, so I'm hearing Sean P. Diddy Combs is trending. It looks like he was rushed to the hospital after reportedly suffering a head injury in prison, is what they were saying. Damn. They said a 56-year-old was transported out of FCI Fort Dixon, New Jersey, early Saturday morning. According to TMZ, he was taken to a local hospital because prison guards said that he was treated for a non-life-threatening head injury around 1 o'clock in the morning. So we'll see kind of how it shake out.
12: It must have been from that fight we saw. Remember that fight we saw that Diddy was getting into a fight where it was like a shoving match with another man?
13: Yeah, I did. I did see them pictures.
12: Yeah.
13: I did see them pictures.
12: Could have been from that fight.
13: I'm surprised he didn't call 911 himself since he got a phone.
12: Exactly.
14: Yeah.
13: Let me call. Let me call him.
14: He got the new one. He got the 18.
13: Shut up. He got the 18.
14: You stupid.
13: Yeah.
12: All right, listen, coming up, we got some money for you. You can win some cash. Answer 10 trivia questions correctly all within a minute, and you're going to win the money at 833. Talk to Dee Dee.
14: That's 833-825-5233.
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1: School is back in session, so that means I gotta play a motivational song for all the students. This one's for you. Have a great day.

0: get in between.
1: All right, good morning. It's Dee Dee in the morning, and I need to talk to y'all about something.
2: Damn, it sounds serious. You all somber and stuff?
1: Anybody got any Motrin?
2: Uh-uh.
3: No.
1: Anybody got any pain medicine?
2: What's going on with you?
1: My back hurts so bad.
2: Oh, no.
1: My back hurts.
2: Stay off it. No, I wasn't on it.
1: You know what? This is why you can't have no conversation
2: stay
1: with folks.
2: Off
1: they just silly.
2: Stay off it. Stay off it.
1: But, all right, so listen. Let me tell y'all why. I decided I was going to be a wife and a good one and try to cook and clean yesterday.
2: I know you lying.
3: And your body ain't used to that.
1: At all.
2: I know you lying to me.
1: JJ. At all. My body was like, after 2 hours of cleaning, my body was like, it's about time you shut this down.
3: Right. Oh my. If your body could talk, your body be like, hey, why do I smell like pine salt?
1: Okay, let me tell y'all something. So I decided that I need to clean.
3: Okay.
1: Because my mom is coming over, my sister, we got some people coming into town.
2: Yo.
1: So I had to try to straighten up, clean.
2: Yeah,
1: straighten up.
2: Yeah, straighten up. Yeah,
3: that's what you meant to do.
1: But no, there's a difference in straightening up.
2: Hell yeah.
1: And cleaning.
3: Yeah.
1: I needed to clean.
3: Yeah.
1: I needed to clean them bathrooms, okay?
2: Yeah.
1: I needed to mop.
3: Oh, damn.
2: Oh, my God. Do you have, like, an actual mop or you got, like, a new school Swiffer?
1: I have this Swiffer Power
2: Mop. You
1: got a
2: Swiffer?
1: Shouts out to our sponsor.
3: You talking about the one you hit the button and it sprays out?
1: I love it.
3: Okay.
1: So, I got several mops. But nonetheless, let me tell y'all what happened. So, now I go into the guest bathroom and I go in there and I'm sweeping.
2: That's that one, too, because it don't get touched.
1: Yeah, it does.
2: Oh, do it?
1: Oh, yeah.
2: Oh,
1: this
2: damn.
1: Is the one that my husband likes to call his office.
2: Oh, no.
1: When he gets home.
3: That bathroom right there?
1: I get mad at him. Let me tell you why. I'm like, do you have to use every bathroom in the house? Like, do you need, there should be one bathroom that guests can go in that ain't messed up.
2: Oh my God.
1: I get in that thing.
2: What?
1: You feel like that.
3: I tell my son, why can you go and use your
1: bathroom?
2: Oh my God.
3: Man.
1: Leave the guest bathroom. Yeah. The guest bathroom.
3: You should not have to clean the guest bathroom all the time.
1: All right. And certainly not around the floor of the toilet.
2: Oh my goodness, hey, man. Y'all so picky.
1: Hold on.
2: Y'all so picky.
1: So I don't have one of the rugs around. Now I see why my mom used to have that rug there.
2: Yeah.
1: Right there by that toilet.
2: Yeah.
1: Cause y'all be leaking a little bit.
2: Stop it.
3: It ain't just us.
2: Yeah, stop it.
3: Y'all get up a little too fast.
2: Yeah.
3: don't do that. Don't do us a little too fast.
1: So now I'm sitting there and I'm in there cleaning.
2: Yo.
1: So now I've got a clean the sinks, and I got to bend down and get to the tub.
2: Yeah.
1: Now I'm on my knees.
2: God forbid you work a little bit.
1: So hold on a second. So then I look up under the sink, and normally there should be nothing in there, but I had a friend who was in town during the summer.
2: Yeah.
1: Clearly, she just threw stuff underneath the sink, and I'm a neat freak, y'all.
2: Yes.
1: I get
2: she
1: in
2: was
1: there.
2: Straightening up.
1: Y'all, I get like down there, and I look. They had some roaches in there so big, them things looked like they were, crawfish.
2: Not roach. Ew.
1: I had some big old roaches down there.
2: Ew.
1: I can show you the picture of that. I was mad.
3: Alive or dead?
1: Dead.
3: Them sound like some water bugs.
1: They were. Water bug roaches, whatever they are, they were humongous.
2: Hell no. Ugh.
1: So now I've got to look at them things, right? I'm like, oh my God. Now I'm looking, I'm going, what am I going to do with these big ass roaches?
2: Oh Lord.
1: So I got to clean that out.
2: Uh-huh.
1: So I'm on my knees. Now I'm on my knees underneath. Finally, I get off my knees, just sit on my butt.
2: Okay.
1: And just start scooting through and looking underneath the cabinets.
2: Lazy.
1: Now I'm cleaning the sink. I gotta clean the mirror. Now it comes over to the toilet. My goodness.
2: Uh-oh.
1: I bent down to clean. I had to clean. All of a sudden, let me tell you what else is my biggest pet peeve. It's right there on the side of the toilet, the knobs.
2: Oh, yeah. It's like it collects a bunch of dust and her and all type of stuff.
1: It does, but hold on a second. Now I'm in there in the guest bathroom, and I'm cleaning, and I'm cleaning because, there's dribbles and things.
2: Yeah. Okay, yeah.
1: And I go and I look to the side and one of the knobs is missing.
3: I hate
1: this
3: that.
1: This was a new toilet.
3: Yeah.
1: This toilet was new about 3 years ago.
2: Yo,
1: where's the knob?
3: Where's
1: I want to know.
3: Knob?
1: Where's the knob on the side of the toilet?
3: Yeah.
1: This is a new toilet.
2: Damn.
1: So now I get mad and ask the husband, what you do with the knob?
2: Oh my
1: he
2: God.
1: Said, I did nothing. Well, who took the knob?
2: Oh my.
1: Who took the knob from the toilet? I'm trying to, it's only two of us in the house.
2: Well, if you say that your friend stays over, this is my assumption. Maybe she cleaned up one time. She cleaned the knob around there because she know how to clean and she took the knob by accident, threw it in the trash or something like that because she didn't know where it went
3: Or she may needed a knob.
2: y'all don't think about that.
3: She's stealing knobs. I stole a knob before.
2: What?
3: I ain't gonna lie. I've been to my grandmama's house. I said, damn, I need this knob.
1: Not from the toilet?
3: Yes, I need
1: I'm
3: that
1: not.
3: Knob.
1: Y'all
3: and guess
1: can't.
3: What? It fitted.
2: You down bad.
3: You down bad.
2: It fitted.
3: I stole it. Nah.
1: Hey. Yeah. So you know I'm mad, right? Yeah. So I'm just saying, my back hurts. I mopped the floor. I looked for the knob. Uh-uh. I've swept. Then I went in there and tried to make some dinner. Yo. Tried to make some, look, JJ, some smothered pork chops. And you know what I smothered them with? Some Campbell's mushroom soup.
3: Uh-oh. Yes. All day.
1: Some onions. Yeah, no. All I know is I'm tired and my back hurts, so I need some pain medicine.
2: I know your husband was looking at you like, what done got into her?
1: That I tried. I tried to be a wife for one good day. That's the only day this year.
2: What does she want? She must want something. Yeah. She must want something.
1: Only time this year.
2: Yeah. Yeah. Well, good for you, though, for doing it. You know what I'm saying? Kudos to you.
1: But I still want to know who took that knob.
2: Oh, my gosh. You were about the wrong thing. You worry about the wrong thing. Ain't nothing like a clean bathroom. Ain't nothing like a clean house.
1: Ooh. Yeah, but he likes to go in there.
3: You ought to take a picture and be like, hey, a reward for this knob.
1: All right, listen, it's TD in the morning.

0: back in session for all of our Calcasieu Parish, so make sure you give my babies and young adults all the support they need. This next song goes out to my kids and educators. Hope you guys all have a great day. It's Dee Dee in the Morning, about to get to the $1,000 Minute Game. Before I do, Trey G, JJ, guess what they said? And they said all of us do this. About 20% of us, though, do this a lot with our phones. What do we do with our phones that a lot of us do and we try to, well, I ain't going to.
1: No, say it, because it's too vague, bro. Say it.
0: 20% of people claim to fake talking on their phone to avoid talking to someone. Have y'all done it?
2: I have.
0: Have you ever been called out for it?
2: No.
0: Somebody been like, you ain't even dialed nobody. Somebody did that to me one time.
1: Your phone died.
0: Somebody did it to me one time.
1: For real.
0: And I was like, acting like I was talking. They were like, who you talking to? And I was like, oh, I'm talking to Angie. And they were like, oh, tell her I show me. Tell her I

0: Angie. And they were like, oh, tell her I said, show me. Tell her I said hi.
1: Uh-oh.
0: They said, show me your, let me see if you, you, t-, or something. I'll never forget. And I had to, it was nobody.
1: Are you tripping?
0: It was nobody.
1: Nah, you, you gonna have to catch me in that lie.
2: One time I tried to do that. Damn it, my phone wrong.
1: It's wrong. Yeah, I'll be scared of that.
0: Yeah, you, it don't, wrong. You don't lie. You don't lie, act like you're on the phone.
1: Now, the most I do probably is if I'm at like a function, I might like act like I'm scrolling through my phone when in reality I'm probably just opening up like the weather app.
2: Yeah.
0: Oh, wow.
1: I'm probably opening up emails or
2: just
1: something like
2: avoid
1: that.
0: Yeah, right, just avoid. Here we go.
3: Want a grand? Get it done in 60 seconds.
4: 60 seconds.
3: A minute to win it. With a $1,000 minute game. A DD in the morning exclusive.
0: Is this Derek?
5: This is.
0: Hey, Derek, how you doing?
5: Hey, how y'all doing? I'm good. What about y'all?
0: Oh, we're doing all right, Derek. We're doing all right. Derek, tell us something about your life. What you do what you eat for dinner last night?
5: Chicken, mashed potatoes.
0: Dang.
5: Broccoli.
2: Chicken, mashed potatoes.
0: Where you get it from? Somebody made it for you?
5: Homemade.
0: Who made it?
5: Come on, man.
0: Oh.
1: I was just, Derek trying not to say who made it. Now he talking about some homemade.
0: Oh,
1: homemade. He trying to be slick.
0: Oh, Derek.
1: I caught that too.
0: Oh, Derek. Derek. What else she make
5: Oh, that's it. That's it.
0: There was no vegetable? You ain't get no vegetable?
5: You didn't hear me say the broccoli?
0: That's get broccoli. Yeah. Okay. So wait.
2: Hold on a second.
0: You had fried chicken. It's fried chicken or smothered?
5: Rotisserie chicken.
0: Oh, she rotisserie chicken that thing.
1: Hey, listen, for all the ladies out there that recognize Derek's voice, his auntie made it. I'm telling you right now.
0: Hold on a second.
1: His auntie made that plate.
0: I got you.
5: I ain't gonna agree or disagree.
0: So, Derek, so your auntie made, I like what he said. Right. Derek, she made some rotisserie chicken, some mashed potatoes, and some broccoli.
5: That's it.
0: No rolls or anything? No cornbread?
5: Uh-uh.
0: Mm-hmm. What kind of drink? You have a Kool-Aid or a soda?
1: Stop it.
2: Derek, let me ask you.
0: This will
2: determine. In other words, Derek say pass.
0: Or did y'all have Hennessy? This will determine your auntie's age.
1: What's going to determine it is.
5: I had to get up early. I had to come to work.
1: Derek, did she make it at your house or did she make it at her house and bring it to you? That's what I want to know.
5: I want to go get it.
1: Oh, I know that right. I know that right. Derek's laughed in the car for that chicken.
0: All right, let's spin this wheel. Here we go.
1: For that thigh and breast.
6: Jason from the set.
7: Trey G. Trey G.
6: $10 bonus.
0: $10.
1: All right, Derek. I'm a reason.
2: Hey, Derek said, hey, warming up. I'm on my way.
1: Warming up. Yes, sir. I'm a reason to 10 questions, Derek, so you can replenish them groceries that you that you ate the other day. If you don't know the answer, big dog, what you going to say?
5: Fast.
1: That's right. Then we're going to spin the block, answer it again, and you got to go fast, okay?
5: All
1: right. Here you go. Let's get paid. First question. Who is your favorite artist on the radio currently?
5: DD.
1: Gotta go faster than it. What's your favorite song from your favorite artist on the radio?
5: Oh, Great Man by Kevin Gates.
1: There we go.
5: Now
1: you good, you good. What planet spins the slowest in our solar system?
5: Is it Earth?
1: Uh-uh.
0: Keep going.
5: Saturn, Uranus, Venus.
1: There you go.
2: There.
1: What year was the first cell phone sold?
5: 65, 66, 67.
1: Nope. Pass.
5: Pass.
1: What animal represents the Aries in our zodiac charts?
5: Is it a fish?
1: Nope.
2: Nah.
5: Pass.
1: How old is WNBA player?
5: Aries, I don't know that.
1: How old is WNBA player Angel Reese?
5: 24, 25.
1: There you go. What is the capital of Connecticut?
5: Is it Lexington?
1: Nope.
2: Uh-uh.
5: Oh, man.
1: Nah, that's all right.
0: Y'all only got to 7. You got 4 out of 7.
1: That's all right. Not bad.
0: You missed 3 of them. Let me see. Here's what you missed. You missed this one. What year was the first cell phone sold? 1983. Mm-hmm. What animal represents an Aries in our zodiac sign charts? Or our zodiac charts would be Ram. And then what is the capital of Connecticut? Hartford.
1: Hartford.
0: All right.
1: Yep, yep, yep.
0: So you got 1, 2, 3, 4 out of 7. You're going to get $10 every correct answer. We added up as $40, but you spun the wheel and got an extra $10. $50.
1: Hey, all right, Derek.
5: Hey, thank you.
0: $50, sir. Congratulations. Why don't you tell everybody the show that gave you a shot at $1,000?
5: See you in the morning.

0: Lake Charles, get ready, because Friday, October 30th, KZWA is setting the city on fire with Grown Folks Fright Night Halloween Ball. This ain't your average Halloween party. 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It's KZWA's Grown Folks Fright Night. 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
11: Good morning, it's Didi in the morning, and Trey G. You ready?
12: Trey? Yeah.
11: JJ said that he needs to talk to us, that he having some of his high thoughts.
12: Uh-oh.
11: Remember, he hasn't had these in a while.
12: Yeah, I ain't had no high thoughts in a while. Mm-hmm. But you know, I be partaking.
11: Mm-hmm.
12: And when I partake, this be on in the background.
11: What the heck is this?
12: Be a spoon.

0: back, man, just chilling on my own, man. Uh-huh. So, man, I be listening to a lot of songs out here that be having, you know, be talking about couples and different females and different males, man. So I be wondering, when these songs come on, do they ever come true?
1: Okay.
0: Do they ever come true? So, man, I was listening to this song.

0: And when I was listening to this song, I was wondering, was she really a sweet lady, though? Was she really a sweet lady? When you asked her, would you be mine, did she say yes?
1: Okay.
0: I'd be curious about this, man. And you going to really love this one woman for a lifetime, dude?
1: Yeah, maybe.
0: That's a long time.
1: That is.
0: That's a long time. Are you really going to be committed and loving somebody that
1: Hold on a second.
0: Alone?
1: I thought you said that these were your high thoughts and you got deep.
0: Ain't nobody
1: never asked about that. He said that
0: dissected a Tyrese song. That's deep, though. That's deep.
1: Okay, sure.
0: That is deep.
1: Uh-huh.
0: Now, I dissected another song that got deep on me. This one right here.

0: Yeah.
1: Now, who was supposed to be calling Tyrone? You ain't never tell us who it was. You never told us who that was. Was it James? Was it Doug?
0: No, she's was telling a man to call Tyrone.
1: But what,
0: Tyrone,
1: what's the man name, though? What,
0: oh, can her we, can man's we, name.
1: Yeah, can we figure out who was calling Tyrone?
0: No, Tyrone was more important. Call him, though.
1: All right, well, did Tyrone answer?
0: Well, we don't know.
1: Did he pick up?
0: She never did give us a part two.
1: Did he pick up? And if he did pick up, what did he say?
2: Uh-oh.
0: I'll be over there to get you in about 10 minutes.
1: Are you sure? I mean, why did you, I know Tyrone was like, well, what help do you need, first of all, before I drive way over there? By the way, what did old boy do that was so bad that he had to call Tyrone?
2: Nah, facts.
1: You got to think, if you partake with me, them gummies ain't gonna do it.
0: Okay.
1: You need to partake some of this good.
0: All right.
1: Yeah.
0: All right.
1: And everything. So I'll just be wondering, man, when I be in my high thoughts and listening and smoking, man, this one right here, I was curious about.

0: Kiki ever respond though?
1: Did
0: Kiki ever, did she answer? And do she love you though?
2: Right.
0: That's curious. I mean, you know, right. do she love you? I know Drake, you love Kiki.
2: He be taking a lot of L's out here in the House of Love. Boy.
0: And if y'all, if she did, are y'all still together?
1: Him and Kiki?
0: Yeah. Are they still together, man? Matter of fact, what Kiki look like?
1: Yeah.
0: What's Kiki IG?
2: Damn.
0: I need to know some
1: who
0: of these
1: Kiki,
0: things.
1: Who was Kiki, though, Trey? Did we ever know? Did they say no. It was Kim Kardashian?
2: I'm not sure. I know Carisha was in that music video, if I'm not mistaken.
1: She ain't Kiki.
0: No, she ain't Kiki.
2: Carisha, Kiki, could
1: be?
2: No,
1: not at all.
2: Might be a reach, but it could be.
0: No, I don't think that's her right there, man.
1: Yeah.
0: And this one wasn't a song, but I was just curious, because we all say this.
1: What?
0: Bye, Felicia.
1: Yeah, really. Now, well, who is Felicia?
0: Now, who is Felicia is one of my questions. And Felicia sound like, since everybody's been talking about saying bye Felicia, seems like Felicia been around a lot.
2: Oh, Lord.
0: Felicia been around a lot. What's wrong with Felicia that everybody get rid of Felicia? Yep. I mean, has she finally got her stuff together? I'm telling y'all. Mm-hmm. And how did she end up in Straight Outta Compton?
1: All right.
2: Shut up.
0: I know you see that, y'all. Y'all get deep. Right. You got to get deep sometimes.
1: It's not deep.
0: Yeah, that ain't deep.
1: It's not
0: what,
1: deep
0: Felicia
1: at all.
0: And Friday?
1: Yeah, I don't
0: and
1: know.
0: And Felicia was in Friday,
1: hey,
0: too.
1: Hey, hey. It's not deep. Look, are you done?
0: Felicia, she a movie actress.
1: All right. All righty. Thank you for that.
2: Oh, Lord.
1: Save your high thoughts.
2: Oh, Lord.
1: Please. It didn't make no sense. Thank you.
0: And I'm posting when you're high.
1: I know it. And they're supposed to stay right in that moment.
2: Oh, Lord.
1: You're not supposed to bring it in.
0: Oh,
1: all right.
0: I should stay high.
1: It's Dee Dee in the morning.

0: College Oaks, Henry Heights, Cooley, Prion Lake, Dolby, and every Lake Charles school bus. 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
1: All right, let's get right to it. Good morning, Didi in the morning. On this Tuesday, October 13th, 2026, we got to get right into the hot topics because anybody hear what they said happened to Michael Jordan's NBA Finals jersey? Did anybody hear what happened to this jersey?
2: Yeah.
1: We got to get into it. Here we go.
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1: First, we got to talk about Six Flags. I told you guys earlier, they were talking about now, they were saying that Six Flags now has had to temporarily close 9 rides across 6 parks after a man fell to his death from that Georgia ride. Now, take a listen at what some of the witnesses said they saw.
5: This morning, Six Flags says it's shut down some of its roller coasters across the country after police say a man was killed after being thrown from one of the company's biggest rides. Two witnesses who say they were on the Goliath roller coaster at Six Flags over Georgia yesterday. The coaster is 200 feet high and can hit 70 miles per hour.
6: A man slips out of his seat and he turns sideways and he's flipping in the air. He comes down, he slams down on our cart.
5: The park is running its Halloween event, and at first, she says she thought it was part of the show.
6: When I knew was when he initially, like, hit back down and we felt his thud, people reached out trying to grab him. Like, we couldn't.
7: Yeah, there was too much force to grab him. I looked over at her and I told her, I said, something's going on. I said, it keeps clicking.
6: Yeah, it kept clicking like it was unlocking and relocking.
2: Too much force to grab them, y'all.
1: Yeah.
2: Them roller coasters be going fast too, man. Yeah.
1: This is really scary, and it's also sad. See, I don't ride roller coasters.
2: Right.
1: I'm not a roller coaster person. I'm not one of them kind of like daredevil people.
2: I get on one every so often.
8: I hold whatever you got in your hand while you ride.
2: I saw a video the other day of one stopping on the incline. It was actually like at the highest peak and it stopped. Like it just got stuck up there. So they had to call the fire department. The fire department got everybody off the roller coasters and made them walk down the ride.
1: Yeah, but you know, just recently you guys saw that, I think it was about a month ago, we were talking about on here where there was a woman who said, I forgot what ride she was on somewhere. I don't know if it was at Disneyland, maybe it was Six Flags, I don't know where it was, but they were saying people were getting concussions after being on this ride. It was so fast.
2: I do remember that.
1: Yeah, I mean, pretty soon they're going to start telling people, you know what, no more roller coasters.
2: Man.
8: Yeah, that's why I only ride rides that's in the front when you first walk in.
2: Shut up.
8: If it ain't got no dinosaur frame, I ain't getting on it.
1: Not teacups. A dinosaur frame.
2: Them teacups.
1: They said, y'all, Whitney Houston's nephew's out here talking about Ray J. Y'all saw that?
2: Yeah, I did hear about this, man.
9: Ray J, we're going to take it back to when the night that our Auntie Whitney passed. You was there that night. We all was there in the room. You was in Bobby Christina's room. You came in after they had my aunt in the room, dead, laid out for hours at the Grammys. And you know what you came in the room and told us? Hyped up, excited. Oh yeah. You called TMZ or whoever you call.
10: How much you get paid for that?
9: $15,000.
10: TMZ no.
9: Bragging. I made the call and they gave me $15,000. I got $15,000 right now. We about to go party in Vegas. The real reason why I'm talking about this, because the world don't know. He was in the bathroom with Bobby Christina trying to feed her pills. I'm at the foot of the bed. My twin, he's consoling Cuzzo. But what you do, while she's trying to get some rest and figure this out. So you talking about, yeah.
10: You did sneak some drugs her way.
9: Yeah, talk about that.
10: Cause that's why she had the seizure. You want to tell the world that you wasn't there. You was in San Diego. No, the f*** you wasn't.
9: You opened that door for whoever came in that motherfucker. Let's talk about it.
1: Wow.
2: Sheesh.
1: You know, we have been hearing rumors. You remember, for years there were rumors about Ray J and something to do, or not something to do with, but being around Whitney during that time. So, you know, allegedly all this went down, but dang it. Now the nephews?
2: I feel like I've seen him on TV before and say how guilty he felt about that whole situation, too. Yeah. But, man, let the legend rest in peace at this point. Because that's been, what, over 10 years, right?
8: Oh, yeah.
2: It's been over 10 years since Whitney passed?
1: Yeah, definitely.
2: Let the rest in peace, man.
1: Finally, y'all, can we talk about this? They said Michael Jordan's 1998 NBA Finals jersey sold for how much money, y'all? Did y'all hear this?
8: $14 million. That's like the 1998 now. Yeah, you heard that back in the 98. Man, that jersey went for $14 million.
1: Wow.
8: Now that was in game two. Game one jersey went for $10 million.
1: Wow.
8: Game three jersey went for $12.3 million.
1: Dang. How do they know that was really that jersey? He signed it or something?
8: Yeah, I would have hoped it's still musty.
1: That's what I was getting ready to say.
8: That's the only way. I'm like, okay, yeah, that smell like he checked Charles Oakley right there. But I'm sorry, man. I mean, I don't care if I got that type of money. I don't need a jersey like that.
1: I don't get it either.
8: I'll buy me a small island or something. I don't want no damn jersey.
2: LeBron James' highest jersey sold for, you ready?
8: Be real.
2: $3.7 million was his highest jersey that it ever sold for. It was a Miami Heat jersey.
1: It's early.
2: Yeah. Game worn jersey.
8: And that's a collective collection of 10 finals.
1: All right. Hey, listen. Coming up, we're going to shut the show down. It's Didi.
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1: The Baseman is up next at 10. He's got your local news, birthdays, and of course, the all-request lunch hour at 12 noon. We're done, guys. Hey, we're done. The show is over, but what did we learn today, Trey G?
2: We learned that Diddy had to be rushed to the hospital after a head injury. We also learned that Chris Brown, the lady who he owed that $9 million to, former housekeeper, want him arrested.
1: JJ?
8: I learned that a substitute teacher lost her job because she had an OnlyFans page. Damn. I think that was wrong.
1: Yep. Let me see. We also learned about some of the real names of rappers this morning who changed their names. Yeah, I thought that was kind of interesting. And then the other thing we found, we found out about your president going in there and raiding the Minnesota Democrat representative Ilhan Omar's house.
2: Yeah.
1: She says she won't be threatened, though. She's like, I'm good. You ain't going to threaten.
2: Abuse of power. Mm-hmm. Come on, man.
1: Let's see. 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
7: 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Hey, good morning. What's going on, Southwest Louisiana, and those of you listening thereabout? I'm your boy, Lavert the Bass Man, and I am so excited to be with you wherever you may be today, because we got a whole bunch of things to talk about. Diddy is talking about the male escort that he hired to do Cassie. He says, you can't sue me over freak-offs because you're a prostitute. I paid for your services. And while he was doing that, your president asked Kimberly Guilfoyle to retire, and then your president went on this racist tirade. We'll talk about that and a whole lot more coming up a little bit later in the show. But right now, I do want to take some time out to take care of you. You may have a birthday, an anniversary, a request. I don't know. Maybe you want to be like Nate Robinson and hear your name mentioned across the airwaves. Whatever it is, give me a call at 337-491-0966. I can't wait to hear what you've got to say. Right now, it's Pencil Me In by October London on KZWA 104.9.

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I'm your boy, LaVert the Bassman, and it's time for the birthday shout-out. Hey! Celebrating a birthday today is my homegirl, Miss Judith Copen. Happy birthday, sugar. Happy birthday to Jacob Akiriba, Margie Cresswell, Anthony Walker, Summer Dawn Watts, Erica Fontenot. Happy birthday, classmate. And James Thomas. Happy birthday, everybody. You also happen to share your birthday with singer, songwriter, and performer Ashanti. She turns 46. Jerry Rice turns 64. Alexandria Ocasio-Cortez turns 37. Doug Imhoff turns 62. Pastor Shirley Caesar turns 88 years old today. Happy birthday. Doc Rivers turns 65. Paul Pierce turns 49. Tisha Campbell turns 58. Sasha Baron Cohen turns 55. Sherelle turns 68. Takiya Crystal turns 64. Nancy Kerrigan turns 57. And Paul Simon turns 85. Golly, that's a lot of y'all. Happy birthday. So what about you? You got a birthday? Anniversary? Request? I don't know, maybe you want to be like Joel D. Jacob or John Adams and hear your name mentioned across the airwaves. Whatever it is, give me a call at 337-491-0966. 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Look for LaVert the Bassman and hit me up anytime. I can't wait to hear what you've got to say. And from us here at KZWA and David Sylvester, we want to wish you and yours a very special happy birthday.

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0: Lake Charles, get ready, because Friday, October 30th, KZWA is setting the city on fire with Grown Folks Fright Night Halloween Ball. This ain't your average Halloween party. We're bringing grown folks, good music, good food, freaky costumes, but nothing too hot, and vibes all night long. Come dressed to the nines for the best dress contest, with first, second, and third place prizes. Then step onto the floor and show us what you've got in the hottest dance-off contest of the night. DJ K-Dub will be on the ones and twos. Jewel's Cafe food truck will be outside serving up something delicious. And the one and only Levert the Bassman will be hosting. It's happening at the KPC Hall, 2526 Opelousas Street, starting at 9 p.m. until. 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It's KZWA's Grown Folks Fright Night. Don't miss it.
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KZWA 104.9. That is Leon Thomas and Chris Brown with Fallen. I'm your boy LaVert the Bassman, and it's time for me to let you know about your local weather. It's currently 10:30 in the morning, 83 degrees outside, and it's got some clouds out there and maybe some rain. And the crazy part is, not everybody is going to be seeing some rainfall today. But those that do, y'all finna pick up some rainfall, and you can see about a quick quarter to a half an inch of rain if some of the heavier downpour. Now, temperatures will warm quickly through the afternoon, and we're headed back into the lower 90s, and we'll see some sunshine and clouds mixing in. Rain chances will diminish through the evening, and will set us up with a drier Wednesday on the way. Our afternoons, well, they're going to remain on the warmer side with the lower 90s sticking around through Friday as humidity levels remain elevated. A second front is set to arrive through the end of the week, and unlike the first front this week, it'll bring a drop in temperatures instead. I'm LaVert the Bassman, and that's your local weather. Come back and see me at about a quarter before the hour, and I'll let you know everything going on in the world around you. But right now, it's Teddy Swims with Lose Control. 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

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It's gonna be shebang. 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All check. I've got this lady. Your vibe is officially approved. 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

0: KZWA 104.9. That is Outkast with Hey Ya. I like that. I'm your boy Levert the Bass Man, and it's time for me to let you know everything going on in the world around you. Starting right here in the United States of America at the Legion of Doom. President Donald Trump appointed Kimberly Guilfoyle as the U.S. ambassador to Greece, and today he asked her to resign from her post because she had just come under severe criticism under allegations that she engaged in improper and possibly illegal conduct before and during her time in Athens as ambassador to Greece. The crazy thing is, Trump is firing her because she was doing something illegal. Meanwhile, he's continuing to do illegal things and don't want to quit or get fired. Speaking of your president, today, he's planning to devote a big chunk of his time to midterm elections, right? So today he's heading all the way to Alaska in an attempt to bolster a Republican incumbent senator in another sign of GOP fears about retaining control of Congress after Election Day on November 3rd. Also, the Supreme Court sided with the Trump administration. They agreed today to hear arguments in a watchdog lawsuit seeking public records about billionaire Elon Musk's Department of Government Efficiency. Also, the president is trying to get Clarence Thomas and the Supreme Court to continue their RICO case against Hillary Clinton in order to preserve his place in the presidency. Meanwhile, there's a group of concerned citizens across the internet that are saying the president and his administration are making claims that they are trying to interfere with the midterm elections. So y'all be careful out there, be mindful. Also, today, October 13th, is the last day to register to vote online. Okay? It's the last day to register to vote online. So go to govote, GEAUXVOTE.gov. Register to vote. Also, use your portal and then check and see if you're still registered to vote, because they've been doing voter purges across the state of Louisiana, and people who were registered are no longer registered. 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

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Coming up at around 11:20, we'll have the question of the day. But right now, it's National No Bra Day. So if you can, ladies, release them, let them fly. Or if you're at work, please keep them safe, because we don't want y'all getting in trouble. But it is National No Bra Day, so celebrate accordingly, but do be respectful. And fellas, don't stare. That's rude. Don't do that. Unless they ask.

0: KZWA 104.9. That is FPJ with Still Whipper. I'm your boy, Levert, the bass man, and it's 11:20. You know what that means. That's right. It's time for the question of the day. Hey! Offbeat. And if you'd like to participate in the conversation by answering the question of the day, all you got to do is give me a call at 337-491-0966. 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Look for Levert the Bass Man and answer me right down there in the comment section below. I can't wait to hear what you got to say. Question of the day, super simple. If you could create one new holiday, what would you have us celebrating? Huh? If you could create one new holiday, what would you have us celebrating? Me, I would have you celebrate International Vert Day. It's my birthday, February 25th. It's a day to forgive people you said you wouldn't forgive, love people you said you wouldn't love anymore, or if you don't want to do that, you feed the homeless, you take care of somebody, you do something nice for a stranger. That's what you do on International Vert Day. My birthday is already celebrated in 11 countries, and if I had my way, I'd make it a holiday for the world. That's mine. What's yours? If you could create a new holiday, what would you have us celebrating? 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Look for Levert the Bass Man and answer me right down there in the comment section below. I can't wait to hear what you've got to say.
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2: 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It's KZWA's Grown Folks Fright Night. 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

KZWA 104.9. That is Scooby the Godson with rhythm like this. What's your rhythm with your partner like? Right there? Yeah, I like that. I'm your boy, Levert the Bass Man. It's 11:31. I figured it's a really good time to go ahead and revisit the question of the day, which is super simple. If you could create one new holiday, what would you have us celebrating, huh? If you could create one new holiday, what would you have us celebrating? Miss Paulette said, the day America got rid of this country and Trump and his evil friends, let's throw a big party. I sure thought Miss Paulette would have said something about having a national, making Bobby Womack's birthday a national holiday as much as she like him. Let's see, over here on this. Yeah, this one comes to us from online. This one says, make voting day a paid day off and have everyone vote. Matter of fact, it should be the entire week. With the history of voting we have in this country, everyone's rights involved with voting and how important it is to be represented. Believe it or not, you used to be off on voting. They used to hold it on Sundays because it was the weekend and most people didn't work on Sundays. And so immediately after church, folk would go vote. Well, the powers that be saw that pastors and preachers were encouraging their congregants to go vote, and a lot of black people were showing up en masse. So in order to prevent that from happening, what they decided to do was switch election day from Sunday to Tuesday, a day in the middle of the week where people are working, not to prevent voting, but to prevent a certain group of people from voting. Miscellaneous fact of the day. I'm Levert the Bass Man. Question of the day. If you could create one new holiday, what would you have us celebrating? Give me a call at 337-491-0966. Download the KZWA app to send me a text or follow me across social media. Look for Levert the Bass Man and answer me right down there in the comment section below. I can't wait to hear what you've got to say. And I got a special shout out going out to Mr. Jeffrey Godfrey from Miss Julia. She says, sir, we know you like this song and this song is for you.

0: KZWA 104.9. That's Lila James. Talking about you bring that loving real good and right on time. I'm your boy, Levert the Bass Man. It's 11:46, and I figured it's a really good time to go ahead and revisit the question of the day, which is super simple. If you could create one new holiday, what would you have us celebrating, huh? If you could create one new holiday, what would you have us celebrating? This one comes to us from online, and it says, I would create National Be Kind Day. While the other one says, I would have us celebrating each other. This final one says, Voting Day, Election Day. It should absolutely be a federal holiday, and that's the holiday I would create. That's theirs. What's yours? If you could create one new holiday, what would you have us celebrating? 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And at the top of the hour, that's the All Request Lunch Hour, where I'll play what you say.
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10: Man, what time is it? no cap. 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Yeah, that one over there. Yeah, I...

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That is SZA with Snooze. I'm your boy, Levert the Bassman, and I am joined in studio by one of my favorite people. So, ladies and gentlemen, boys and girls, and those of you somewhere thereabout, put your

0: I'm 20 years, and I've been here, and I'm ready to invite everyone to our Nelson Fall Festival that's coming up.
1: Okay, so tell us a little bit about this Fall Festival. How long have you been doing it?
0: This will be our 8th annual year, and it is free for the whole community. Bring out your friends, your neighbors, everybody is welcome. It's not a costume thing. It's just a community situation. So come out. It's free candy. We're going to have hot dogs. We're going to have DJ K-Dub.
1: That's my dude.
0: We will have games. The police station will be there. The radio station hopefully will be there.
1: Me. As long as you got snacks.
0: Oh, we will. And the library, we have over 12 vendors, I believe. So come out and get a belly full because we will have food and a lot of treats and stuff for the kiddos.
1: All right, cool. So tell us a little bit about Nelson Academy. How did you get this thing started?
0: Nelson Academy started 20 years ago.
1: Wow.
0: I started in my home. And having a husband as an entrepreneur, he convinced me to step out on faith, and I did that. So we went from my home to a building on Common Street, and I've been doing it ever since, and it's been 15 years, and I love what I do.
1: When,
0: I love the children.
1: When did you know that children were taking care of kids was your passion or your calling?
0: I think I've been known that because I was the babysitter for everybody back home. It was like, Took can keep them, Tamika can keep them, and I really enjoyed it. I just love children. Especially those small ages, like 6 weeks to 4 years old. So that's my specialty.
1: Yeah. Okay, so now we got the Fall Festival that's getting ready to happen. How long has that been going on?
0: This is our 8th annual year. So we've been doing it. It just started because me and Kenny, we love to give back. So I just told everybody, like, we got to put a name on it. And my birthday is in October.
1: Hey!
0: Amazing month.
1: Scorpio? So,
0: yep, I am a Scorpio.
1: Pisces!
0: October 28th, I will be in Paris. Fall Fest. So that's why we bumped it up to October the 16th, so we can give it our all and, you know, continue to give back to our community.
1: Okay, cool. So when is this happening?
0: This is this Friday, everyone, from 5 to 7, 5 p.m. to 7. Come early because the location is Brentwood Park, and that's a famous little park. They come walking. They come in wagons. They come in strollers.
1: Yep.
0: They will pull up early, so come early so you can take advantage of all the vendors and get everything.
1: I grew up around the corner from Brentwood Park, right in front of Johnson Hall.
0: Oh, that's amazing.
1: Yeah. Yeah.
0: Everybody come out.
1: So it's this Friday.
0: Yes, this Friday.
1: From 5?
0: 5 o'clock.
1: At 1500 Illinois.
0: Yep. And I always say Brentwood.
1: Yeah.
0: Yeah, that's the address, 1500 Illinois Street.
1: Yeah. Yes. All right, cool. So if nobody remembers anything you've said today, what's one thing you want to take them to take with them for the rest of their lives?
0: I would say community matters. I'm not from here.
1: Where are you from?
0: We came. We are from the New Orleans area.
1: Hey!
0: Trina blew us up here.
1: Welcome.
0: And we went back home 2 or 3 times, but I don't know. The Lord just kept saying, no, Lake Charles is your place. So this is something that we say thank you. Thank you, Southwest Louisiana, for, you know, keeping me in business, keeping K-Dub busy, booked and busy.
1: Yeah.
0: So, again, this is just giving back, saying thank you to Southwest Louisiana.
1: Aww.
0: And we ain't going nowhere.
1: We love you. So, ladies and gentlemen, put your hands together one more time for my friend. Today's best R&B. And I'm going to continue to play your request, starting with this one. It's Snoop Dogg and Swiss Beatz with Step on KZWA 104.9.

homies getting rich, rich. Dollars and cents, I'm down for the quick split. 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Something years old.

0: 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That is Levert with ABC 123. I'm your boy Levert, the bass man. And we got about less than 15 minutes left in the On Request Lunch Hour, brought to you by the Foundation House, located at 720 Enterprise Boulevard, open Monday through Friday from 11 a.m. to 2 p.m. 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
2: 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It's KZWA's Grown Folks Fright Night. 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
0: Hey, it's your girl Dee Dee McGuire, and I wanted to personally invite you out to the Smoketober Cigar Fest. 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

KZWA 104.9, that's Janae Aiko and Kendrick Lamar with So Good. I'm your boy, LaVert the Bassman, and Dwayne Keefe D. Davis is about to be sentenced for the 1996 killing of Tupac Shakur. Once we get that, I'll let you know what it is. Coming up next, Chloe and Timbaland with Talking Dirty.

0: KZWA. That was Beyonce with Morning Dew. I'm your boy, LaVert, the Bassman, and Cornell President Michael Kotlikoff announced that all parties and social events inside the Interfraternity Council houses have been suspended for the remainder of the 2026-27 academic year following the explosive allegations surrounding an alleged 2024 gang rape. I'm LaVert, the Bassman. 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
4: 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DJ K-Dub will be on the ones and twos. 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And the one and only LaVert the Bassman will be hosting. 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It's KZWA's Grown Folks Fright Night. 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

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That is Jay Holiday with Bed. I'm your boy, Lavert the Bassman, and Kroger says that over the next 3 years, they're going to be focusing on getting rid of at least 3,000 employees, mostly on the corporate side. It's going to lean further into artificial intelligence. So if you're looking to go to Kroger for your friendly neighborhood smiley person, they ain't going to be there. It's going to be replaced with AI. It's Live 104.9.

0: 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That's Lil Jon and Eastside Boys and Usher and Ludacris with Lovers and Friends, a special request from Becky with the good hair. I'm your boy Levert the Bassman, and the Trump administration has announced that Barbara Thornhill is going to be the ambassador at large to lead U.S. efforts against human trafficking. Now, there's no word yet on whether she'll use her new anti-human trafficking power to push for the release of the Epstein files, but I tell you this, this is a crazy looking woman. She looked like a hair. She looked like Harry and the Henderson coughed up a hairball and it came to life and it started hunting Chucky. She looks like she eats slightly chewed children, but she swallows them whole. She looks like a sleep paralysis demon that sits at the end of your bed at night and stares at you. This is what crazy looking lady. This lady looks like she slightly chews goats, swallows them, and then spits them back up later. It's the craziest. Why do the women in the Trump administration all have this weird look about them? I don't, maybe it's just me, but look, stay tuned to 104.9 KZWA. I'm going to try to step on the picture of this lady and hopefully it doesn't lay eggs.
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3: Today's scripture comes from Proverbs chapter 29 and verse 18. And it says, where there is no vision, the people perish. But he that keeps the law, happy is he. The word here tells us that vision is important. That without vision, we also know the people will have a tendency to perish. Well, without vision, a community will perish. A country will perish. 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It is a strong mental image of your destiny. And I believe that if you get a word, you'll get a vision.
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1: Ladies and gentlemen, this here's another one for the Steppers. DJ Wayne Williams, put the record on.

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I'm your boy LeVert the Bassman, and it was a wild back and forth battle on Monday Night Football last night between the Bills and the Rams. L.A. tied the game with only 4 seconds left in regulation. O.T. brought more drama when Buffalo fumbled. L.A. had a field goal blocked, and the Bills, they made sure that theirs was good. And at the end, well, the Buffalo Bills defeated the Los Angeles Rams 37-34 in overtime. I'm LeVert the Bassman, and that's Monday Night Football. 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

0: KZWA 104.9. That's Uncle Charlie Wilson with Forever Valentine. I'm your boy, Levert the Bassman. And Dwayne Keithy D. Davis has been sentenced to 40 years to life for the killing and his part in the killing of Tupac Shakur in 1996, with the judge saying this.
1: But I'm different. I've moved on. I got out of Compton. I'm a grandfather now. I'm here to tell you that's not how this works, okay? You don't get to take a man from his family. You don't get to take his very life, his whole future from him, and just walk away from it. Especially when that man is Tupac Shakur. The world never forgot about him and his death, and neither did Las Vegas. It took us 30 years, but at this time, you are going to face justice for what you did on September 7th, 1996.
0: Now, prosecutors were urging that the judge impose the maximum sentence, citing his criminal history. They said he deserves the maximum penalty possible, so she gave him 40 years to life. I'm Levert the Bassman. 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

0: Blake Charles, get ready, because Friday, October 30th, KZWA is setting the city on fire with Grown Folks Fright Night Halloween Ball. This ain't your average Halloween party. We're bringing grown folks, good music, good food, freaky costumes, but nothing too hot, and vibes all night long. Come dress to the nines for the best dress contest with first, second, and third place prizes. Then step onto the floor and show us what you've got in the hottest dance-off contest of the night. DJ K-Dub will be on the ones and twos. Jewel's Cafe food truck will be outside serving up something delicious. And the one and only Levert the Bassman will be hosting. It's happening at the KPC Hall, 2526 Opelousas Street, starting at 9 p.m. until. 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It's KZWA's Grown Folks Fright Night. Don't miss it.
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KZWA 104.9. That is Keith Frank with And the Beat Goes On. I'm your boy, Lavert the Bassman, and it's time for a little celebrity gossip and celebrity news. Starting with Selma Blair. She was taken into custody after a meltdown on a flight from L.A. to New York. She allegedly bit one flight attendant, punched another. She also assaulted a cop and a nurse. Meanwhile, Breaking Bad star R.J. Mitte died of an apparent suicide. He was 34 years old. Mitte played Walter White Jr. on Breaking Bad. In the show, he battled cerebral palsy, both on the show and in real life. Also, Keri Russell and her boyfriend slash co-star Matthew Rice, well, they're having a lot of fun on the set of The Americans. Matter of fact, they're having so much fun, they're actually doing the grown-up. They're having all kind of sex. She says it's fun, sneaky, sexy, and so good. And finally, Tom Cruise's movie Digger, D-I-G-G-E-R, might be the biggest flop of all time. People are saying it's on track to lose $245 million. And if y'all losing it, I can help you find it. Let me hold a dollar. 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I've got more music coming up next.

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0: 104.9. That's PJ Morton with Mutual. I'm your boy LaVert, the Bassman. It is 90 degrees outside in the shade, partly cloudy skies, and 2:47 in the afternoon. That means our time together has very quickly come to an end. And you know, I never like to leave you without speaking something positive in your life. And with that in mind, I want to remind you of just this one thing, and I'm going to be brief, I promise. A hit dog, a holler, and a guilty conscience doesn't need an accuser. I've heard people say, oh, you be talking about me on the thing, and you say that. I don't even know your name. I don't know you. Just what I... A hit dog, a holler. And the fact that you felt it hit you, you're guilty about something. So a guilty conscience needs no accuser. I'm not accusing you. I'm not talking about you. I'm not even pointing at you. A hit dog, a holler. And a guilty conscience needs no accuser. And if nobody told you today, let me be one of the first. I love you. I love you on purpose. And I mean it. 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
3: 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It's KZWA's Grown Folks Fright Night. 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

0: All the way down there to Opelousas and all the way down to Beaumont, Texas. This your boy, Harold Gilbert. 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
2: 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It says, "For with God nothing is ever impossible, and no word from God shall be without power or impossible of fulfillment." This lets me know clearly that I need a word from God, because if I have a word from God for my life, then I will be able to rise above every adversity and every circumstance in the fulfillment of that word. In essence, nothing will be impossible that God has spoken into my life. I'm encouraging you today to rise above your circumstances by receiving a word from God.
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3: 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It's KZWA's Grown Folks Fright Night. 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
0: 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One, two, three. 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
3: 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It's KZWA's Grown Folks Sprite Night. 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

0: Lake Charles, get ready, because Friday, October 30th, KZWA is setting the city on fire with Grown Folks' Fright Night Halloween Ball. This ain't your average Halloween party. We're bringing grown folks, good music, good food, freaky costumes, but nothing too hot, and vibes all night long. Come dress to the nines for the best dress contest with first, second, and third place prizes. Then step onto the floor and show us what you've got in the hottest dance-off contest of the night. DJ K-Dub will be on the ones and twos. Jewel's Cafe food truck will be outside serving up something delicious. And the one and only Levert the Bassman will be hosting. 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It's KZWA's Grown Folks Fright Night. 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

help pay for the wigs. 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